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1: Donald Trump's criticised Israel after strikes on southern Beirut undermined peace talks with Iran. The US president says the attacks should not have happened. He's calling on all sides to stand down from fighting, insisting Washington and Tehran are very close to a deal aimed at ending the war. Military expert Sean Bell admits it could all fall apart.
2: There's even been suggestions that Prime Minister Netanyahu is quite deliberately doing this to compromise the peace deal, which, given the fact that they started the war in lockstep together, sounds strange. President Trump desperately needs an off-ramp at the moment. He needs to get the Strait of Hormuz open, needs to get energy prices down, solves the inflation back in the US.
1: The Prime Minister says the seizure of a sanctioned Russian Shadow Fleet tanker in the English Channel is another blow to Moscow. British forces boarded the vessel during lengthy operations on Saturday night, the first UK-led action of its kind. Meanwhile, the Ukrainian president has thanked the UK. Voters in Switzerland have rejected the idea of a population cap. It was the country's first proposed limiting numbers. A figure of 10 million was suggested. 55% decided against it in the referendum. 45% were in favour. Beaton Jans of the governing Federal Council says he accepts things need to change.
3: It is a fact that we have challenges, but we have to face them with concrete measures, and not with a promise that this initiative makes that would never have any consequences in the sense that people hoped.
1: Tommy Robinson says his phone was seized when he was detained at Heathrow Airport under anti-terrorism laws. The far-right activist was stopped on Saturday, days after posting heavily online about anti-immigration riots in Northern Ireland. They came after a man lost his eye when he was stabbed in Belfast. The Sudanese refugee's been charged with attempted murder. Reform leader Nigel Farage says he'd evict all foreign nationals from social housing if the party gets into power. He argues Britain is a two-tier state which is biased against white people. Lib Dem leader and MP for Kingston, Sir Ed Davey, claims Mr Farage is turning into the Enoch Powell of the social media age. Now to sport and tennis. Britain's Emma Raducanu's five-year wait for a tennis title continues following defeat in the final of the Queen's Club Championship in Hammersmith at the hands of Croatia's Donna Vecic. The 2021 US Open champion saved three match points but lost in straight sets in London. Former British tennis number one Tim Henman tells us Raducanu can be encouraged by her run at the tournament.
4: It hasn't been an easy last sort of few months for Raducanu. She only played a couple of matches on clay and lost both of those. So, you know, this was a really important opportunity coming back home, playing on grass, a surface she's much more comfortable and familiar with.
1: And to Formula One, Britain's Lewis Hamilton has won the Barcelona-Catalonia F1 Grand Prix, his first race victory for Ferrari. That's the latest. I'm Alex Loveridge.
0: Sutton, Mitcham and Sunbury. This is The Sound.

0: Jackie. 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
1: The Prime Minister says the seizure of a sanctioned Russian Shadow Fleet tanker in the English Channel is another blow to Moscow. British forces boarded the vessel during lengthy operations on Saturday night, the first UK-led action of its kind. Lieutenant Colonel Tom Quinn from the Royal Marines was involved.
2: We've actually been

0: been preparing for operations of this nature for quite some time now. The execution took around 6 hours from start to finish, and indeed the operation is still ongoing now as we support the National Crime Agency to conduct their actions on the vessel itself.
1: Meanwhile, the Ukrainian president thanked the UK. Donald Trump's criticised Israel after strikes on southern Beirut undermine peace talks with Iran. The US president says Sunday's attacks should not have happened. He's calling on all sides to stand down from fighting, insisting Washington and Tehran are very close to a deal aimed at ending the war. Military expert Sean Bell admits it could all fall apart.
2: There's even been suggestions that Prime Minister Netanyahu's quite deliberately doing this to compromise the peace deal, which, given the fact that they started the war in lockstep together, sounds strange. President Trump desperately needs an off-ramp at the moment. He needs to get the Strait of Hormuz open, needs to get energy prices down, solves inflation back in the US.
1: A teenager's become the 23rd person to be charged in connection with violence which broke out in Southampton following the murder of Henry Novak. Callum Cool, who's for 18, is due in court on Monday, accused of violent disorder. Anger erupted after the student died in police handcuffs when his Sikh murderer falsely accused him of racism. Reform leader Nigel Farage says he'll evict all foreign nationals from social housing if the party gets into power. He argues Britain is a two-tier state, which is biased against white people. Lib Dem leader and MP for Kingston, Sir Ed Davey, claims Mr. Farage is turning into the Enid Powell of the social media age. Tommy Robinson says his phone was seized when he was detained at Heathrow Airport under anti-terrorism laws. The far-right activist was stopped on Saturday, days after posting heavily online about anti-immigration riots in Northern Ireland. They came after a man lost his eye when he was stabbed in Belfast. A Sudanese refugee has been charged with attempted murder. Now, some sport for you, and to the World Cup. Scotland have given themselves a real chance of making it out of the group stages of the World Cup for the first time in their history. A 1-0 victory over Haiti in Boston means they top Group C. Former Scotland forward Chris Boyd tells us there were encouraging signs.
3: Was it Scotland's best performance? No, but we can't moan about not winning games then when we do continue to moan. It would be a typical Scottish thing to do, though. But, you know, I still think the performance wasn't at the level we thought it was going to be, but there was still some decent, you know, performances within it.
1: And that's the latest. I'm Alex Loveridge.
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1: Donald Trump's criticised Israel after strikes on southern Beirut undermined peace talks with Iran. The US president says the attacks should not have happened. He's calling on all sides to stand down from fighting, insisting Washington and Tehran are very close to a deal aimed at ending the war. Military expert Sean Bell admits it could all fall apart.
2: There's even been suggestions that Prime Minister Netanyahu is quite deliberately doing this to compromise the peace deal, which, given the fact that they started the war in lockstep together, sounds strange. President Trump desperately needs an off-ramp at the moment. He needs to get the Strait of Hormuz open, needs to get energy prices down, solves the inflation back in the US.
1: The Prime Minister says the seizure of a sanctioned Russian Shadow Fleet tanker in the English Channel is another blow to Moscow. British forces boarded the vessel during lengthy operations on Saturday night, the first UK-led action of its kind. Meanwhile, the Ukrainian president has thanked the UK. Voters in Switzerland have rejected the idea of a population cap. It was the country's first proposed limiting number.

0: members. A figure of 10 million was suggested. 55% decided against it in the referendum. 45% were in favour. Beaten Jans of the governing Federal Council says he accepts things need to change.
1: It is a fact that we have challenges, but we have to face them with concrete measures and not with a promise that this initiative makes that would never have any consequences in the sense that people hoped.
0: Tommy Robinson says his phone was seized when he was detained at Heathrow Airport under anti-terrorism laws. The far-right activist was stopped on Saturday, days after posting heavily online about anti-immigration riots in Northern Ireland. They came after a man lost his eye when he was stabbed in Belfast. The Sudanese refugee has been charged with attempted murder. Reform leader Nigel Farage says he'd evict all foreign nationals from social housing if the party gets into power. He argues Britain is a two-tier state which is biased against white people. Lib Dem leader and MP for Kingston, Sir Ed Davey, claims Mr Farage is turning into the Enoch Powell of the social media age. Now to sport. In tennis, Britain's Emma Raducanu's five-year wait for a tennis title continues following defeat in the final of the Queen's Club Championship in Hammersmith at the hands of Croatia's Donna Vecic. The 2021 US Open champion saved three match points but lost in straight sets in London. Former British tennis number one Tim Henman tells us Raducanu can be encouraged by her run at the tournament.
2: It hasn't been an easy last sort of few months for Raducanu. She only played a couple of matches on clay and lost both of those. So, you know, this was a really important opportunity coming back home, playing on grass, a surface she's much more comfortable and familiar with.
0: And to Formula One, Britain's Lewis Hamilton has won the Barcelona Catalonia F1 Grand Prix, his first race victory for Ferrari. That's the latest. I'm Alex Loveridge.
3: Brentford, Carshalton and Balham. 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

0: across South West London and North Surrey, live from Tolworth Tower, this is 107.8 Radio Jackie.
1: The Prime Minister says the seizure of a sanctioned Russian Shadow Fleet tanker in the English Channel is another blow to Moscow. British forces boarded the vessel during lengthy operations on Saturday night, the first UK-led action of its kind. Lieutenant Colonel Tom Quinn from the Royal Marines was involved.
2: We've actually been preparing for operations of this nature for quite some time now. The execution took around 6 hours from start to finish, and indeed the operation is still ongoing now as we support the National Crime Agency to conduct their actions on the vessel itself.
1: Meanwhile, the Ukrainian president thanked the UK. Donald Trump's criticised Israel after strikes on southern Beirut undermined peace talks with Iran. The US president says Sunday's attacks should not have happened. He's calling on all sides to stand down from fighting, insisting Washington and Tehran are very close to a deal aimed at ending the war. Military expert Sean Bell admits it could all fall apart.
3: There's even been suggestions that Prime Minister Netanyahu's quite deliberately doing this to compromise the peace deal, which, given the fact that they started the war in lockstep together, sounds strange. President Trump desperately needs an off-ramp at the moment. He needs to get the Strait of Hormuz open, needs to get energy prices down, solves the inflation back in the US.
1: A teenager's become the 23rd person to be charged in connection with violence which broke out in Southampton following the murder of Henry Novak. Callum Call, who's for 18, is due in court on Monday, accused of violent disorder. Anger erupted after the student died in police handcuffs when his Sikh murderer falsely accused him of racism. Reform leader Nigel Farage says he'll evict all foreign nationals from social housing if the party gets into power. He argues Britain is a two-tier state, which is biased against white people. Lib Dem leader and MP for Kingston, Sir Ed Davey, claims Mr. Farage is turning into

0: to the Enid Powell of the social media age. Tommy Robinson says his phone was seized when he was detained at Heathrow Airport under anti-terrorism laws. The far-right activist was stopped on Saturday, days after posting heavily online about anti-immigration riots in Northern Ireland. They came after a man lost his eye when he was stabbed in Belfast. A Sudanese refugee has been charged with attempted murder. Now, some sport for you, and to the World Cup. Scotland have given themselves a real chance of making it out of the group stages of the World Cup for the first time in their history. A 1-0 victory over Haiti in Boston means they top Group C. Former Scotland forward Chris Boyd tells us there were encouraging signs.
1: Was it Scotland's best performance? No, but we can't moan about not winning games then when we do continue to moan. It would be a typical Scottish thing to do, though. But, you know, I still think the performance wasn't at the level we thought it was going to be, but there was still some decent, you know, performances within it.
0: And that's the latest. I'm Alex Loveridge.
2: Kingston, Cobham and Wallington. 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

0: The US and Iran have announced a framework for peace. It aims to bring an end to fighting on all fronts, including in Lebanon, and will also see a key shipping channel reopened. The two sides are due to sign the deal in Switzerland on Friday. The Prime Minister is to announce sweeping reforms around children's use of social media this morning. Sir Keir Starmer is expected to ban young people under the age of 16 from major platforms, including TikTok, Snapchat and Instagram. A new bid to legalise assisted dying in England and Wales will return to Parliament. Proposed legislation failed to pass earlier this year, having run out of time in the House of Lords. Labour's former deputy leader, Roy Hattersley, has died. He was 93. Sir Keir Starmer's called him a giant of the Labour movement. And Germany made a confident start to their World Cup campaign with a 7-1 thrashing of Curacao in Group E. Japan secured a 2-2 draw with the Netherlands in Group F. That's the latest. I'm Chloe Norman.
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1: The US and Iran have announced they've agreed a deal to end the war. It's due to be signed officially on Friday. In a post on social media, President Trump says it will mean the Strait of Hormuz will reopen immediately and Tehran will never be allowed to have a nuclear weapon. Middle East commentator Tara Kungali thinks despite the announcement, some in Tehran don't want peace.
2: These are people who are extremely conservative, pro-regime, hardline in their ideology, and in some ways don't want engagement with the West. Right now, they need to contain this hardline faction that has been emboldened more than ever.
1: British Transport Police have released CCTV images after a man allegedly masturbated in front of a woman on a train. The incident happened on a southbound service to East Croydon on the 22nd of May. The man boarded at Clapham Junction and left at East Croydon Station. You can view the images on our Radio Jackie website. Officers are appealing for anyone who recognises him to come forward. There's going to be a fresh attempt from MPs to legalise assisted dying in England and Wales. Labour's Lauren Edwards will put forward a private members' bill after the previous attempt was effectively blocked by the House of Lords. The first vote on it is likely to be in September. Our correspondent Oliver Whitfield-Miocic has more details.
3: Supporters of the original bill say that it was a denial of democracy that it failed, including the TV journalist Esther Ranson, who's got stage 4 terminal lung cancer. Opponents, meanwhile, say that it was a hopelessly flawed bill.
1: A new ultra-rapid EV charging hub has opened at Hatton Cross near Heathrow Airport. 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It is the first of 25 planned hubs across London.
0: Jackie Sport. Football 2026. 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
1: Curaçao have made history with a first World Cup goal in their heavy 7-1 defeat to Germany. The smallest nation in the tournament equalised against the four-time winners in their opening Group E fixture in Dallas. Captain and former Aston Villa midfielder Leandro Bacuna says they've done their country proud.
4: It's our first goal ever, you know, we qualified, first time ever, so I think the people will still be happy. They will cheer us on till the last game. No matter what we do, I think we are heroes. And yeah, we have to see where we can get some points to make them actually more happy than they are already.
1: That's the latest. I'm Chloe Norman.
0: Hounslow, Isha and Morden. This is the

0: Louise!
1: Help!
0: Oh, Louise's stuck in the toilet. Chloe,
1: help!
0: Get the company crowbar.
1: Help!
0: You've got to get Neil out the toilet.
1: Help!
0: But then if we leave him in there...
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3: Radio Jackie.
4: No chance. Morning.
0: Good morning.
4: Neil and Nikki and Norm's another week of Radio Jackie Breakfast. Welcome to Monday.
0: Happy Monday.
4: The 15th of June. It's the middle of June already.
0: I came in. You've got a big coat on. Chloe's got a big hoodie on. I've come in shorts. It's like we're all in different weather zones.
4: It really is. Yeah. It can't make its mind up, can it?
0: But it's 15 degrees.
4: 15 degrees.
0: You don't need a coat. You're going to be fine.

0: James Dean playing on Radio Jackie. It's the sound of South West London. Jackie Breakfast, Neil and Nikki. And
1: so you can put your coat away because we're going to be up in the 20s all week. And then next Monday, we're going to 31 at the moment, is the prediction.
0: That is sounding absolutely delicious.
1: But yeah, 20 in the 20s all week. And we have got some intermittent rain as well. It looks like every other day.
2: There's lessons in love sometimes. The heart is but a winding road. So this story goes.

0: Studio is covered in football flags. I wonder,
1: We've been Mick Browned.
0: Yeah.
1: It does look very jolly then,
0: yeah.
1: Doesn't it?
0: Everyone knows it's Mick football. That's done it, but he's the biggest football fan amongst us.
1: But he's also very good at decorating for every occasion.
0: Well he is.
1: He goes
0: bonkers on Christmas and football times. He loves a bit of it as well. Sir Geoff Hurst is backing our Three Lions heroes to deliver a hat-trick of great news this summer, ending 60 years of hurt. 60 years of hurt, so they're saying.
1: Oh, well, it was a good day for the Brits yesterday at the Grand Prix.
0: Okay.
1: All three on the podium were Brits.
0: Fantastic.
1: So maybe that's, you know, a sign of things to come.
0: Let's hope so. Yeah, football fever.
1: And Emma Raducanu got through to the finals at Queen's.
0: Okay, so it's looking good. Geoff Hurst, after he did that amazing thing back in 66, he went to work in insurance later in his life, and my friend worked with him.
1: Oh, really?
0: At a place in Kingston, yeah.
1: Aww.
0: Actually, him and Martin Peters, the two of them. So
1: did they have a company team?
0: No, I don't think they did.
1: They missed a trick there, didn't they?
0: Yeah, but yeah, true story. Yeah, my mate used to work with Geoff Hurst. Anyway, good luck to our boys. Our first game's Wednesday, isn't it?
1: Do you know what? I absolutely have no idea. I've not looked.
0: At Croatia, Wednesday.
1: Okay, cool.
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0: 19 minutes after 7, good morning. It's Monday, the 15th of June.
1: And has anyone in Scotland slept yet? I think they've actually got a bank holiday today, which I think is

0: all. Right, here we go. So you have no idea what I'm talking about, do you? Scotland won their match. So
1: I know.
0: Oh, okay. And then we've got queues around Hampton Court Way. This is from the Scilly Isles to Hampton Court. Then on the South Circular from Roehampton Lane to Chalkers Corner. And then busy on the A316 Apex Corner through towards Twickenham Bridge. Queuing on the Parkway before the M4 for Junction 3. Then around West Hill between Tibbetts Corner and the Upper Richmond Road. Wandsworth Bridge Road before New Kings Road. And then on the M4 London bound, taking 20 minutes from Three Hayes to Two Witches Brentford. M25 anti-clockwise queuing just before 12, which is the M3. Clockwise before 15, which is the M4. And you've got severe delays on the Victoria line. That's due to a track fault. No service on the Elizabeth line at Heathrow Terminal 5. Then severe delays between Paddington and Reading and also Heathrow Terminal 4. It's all due to overhead line problems at Hanwell. And then you've got a reduced service also for the same reason on the Heathrow Express between Paddington and Heathrow. And the number, if you would like to share anything, maybe you're stuck somewhere I haven't mentioned, give me a call here at Jackie on 0208 288 1078.
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0: Radio Jackie Breakfast, 7:25 on the Sound of Southwest London. Good morning.
1: Good morning. It's National Smile Powder Day today.
0: Yeah, what is
1: I need to investigate. Well, I need to investigate a few of these. It's also
0: Smile Powder sounds really dodgy.
1: I know. It's also National Big Boy Day, but then there's a big picture of a burger. So it's a double-decker burger. I've never heard that called that before. We just call them dirty burgers.
0: National Big Boy Day.
1: If you've loaded up your burger, don't you?
0: Yeah, I love a dirty burger.
1: Oh, you can't go wrong with a dirty burger, can you? Mm-hmm. It is also National Photography Day as well. And this is one that I've never done, but I really, really want to do.
0: Go on.
1: National Foam Party Day. Have you ever been to a foam party?
0: I haven't. Is it on your bucket list?
1: It's not. I don't have a bucket list because I don't like the thought of that, but it's something that I'd like to do, because I think if you've ticked off all the stuff, does that mean that's the end?
0: No.
1: That's what I don't like about bucket. It just seems a bit final.
0: No, beautiful soul, you dream new dreams every day.
1: Yes, okay.
0: And your latest dream?
1: No, I would like to go to a foam party.
0: Okay, so that's the highest echelon of your dreams, is it? A foam party?
1: No, just one of the many things that I'd like to experience.
0: I've got some fairy liquid in the paddling pool. Pop round mine.
1: Well, you've got one of those slip and slide things at home. It's not quite

0: my old piano. It doesn't sound very old. It sounds like very well tuned, actually. It sounds like my very well cared for piano, but that doesn't scan as well, does it?
1: No.
0: My very well cared for piano. No, it's not the same. 7:29 on the Sound of South West London. 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
1: So any morning showery outbreaks will clear and it'll become generally dry with bright and sunny spells developing for the afternoon. We will get some more cloud coming in this evening with the risk of some showery rain, but we've got light or gentle winds. And you ready for this?
0: Yeah.
1: Maximum temperature, no heating required.
0: Go on.
1: 24 degrees and right now it's 14 at Kew Gardens.
0: We'll take that.
2: The Prime Minister is holding a press conference in the next hour where he's expected to announce sweeping changes around children's use of social media. Sir Keir Starmer is promising to call time on a system that's failing our kids with a ban on access to platforms like TikTok and Snapchat for under 16s. Donald Trump says a new deal with Iran will bring peace and security to the Middle East. The US president claims the agreement will mean Tehran will never be allowed to have a nuclear weapon and will also see the Strait of Hormuz reopened for commercial shipping. Meanwhile, oil prices have fallen in reaction to the news, while stock markets in Asia have also surged. A bill to legalise assisted dying in England and Wales will be brought back to Parliament. A previous attempt was held up in the House of Lords despite having the support of the majority of MPs. And Germany and Sweden have made impressive starts to their World Cup campaigns. The Germans beat Curaçao 7-1, while Sweden were 5-1 victors over Tunisia. Japan and the Netherlands played out a 2-2 draw. That's the latest. I'm Chloe Norman.
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4: Look for the bare necessities, the simple bare necessities. Forget about

0: facts of life.
1: I feel a bit like a bear this morning.
2: Why?
1: Well, because I had hot honey and lemon, because I've got a bit of a sniffle.
2: Respectfully, you smell a bit like one as well.

0: John Legend. That's his real name, John. It's probably just to make it sound big and show busy. His name's probably Barry Legend or something, or Nigel Legend. Sorry, morning, girls.
1: Good morning. Morning, Chloe.
2: Morning.
1: It's very dull, isn't it at the moment?
2: A bit grey and horrible.
1: It is. Did you have a nice weekend?
2: I did nothing this weekend, so yes, I did.
0: Literally nothing.
2: Yeah, it's what I wanted to do.
0: Good for you.
2: I'm feeling recharged and refreshed, ready to go. And it was amazing. What about you guys?
1: Well, I pretended that I was on holiday for a couple of hours
2: at
1: the weekend. And it was really lovely. So I went and did yoga.
2: Ooh.
1: And then came home and I thought, I'm just going to put my bikini on.
2: Yeah.
1: And lie in the garden.
2: Perfect.
1: And I thought, I literally feel like I'm on holiday.
2: Did you catch a tan?
1: I don't know. I hope I topped up a little bit.
2: I'm sure you did.
1: You never know. But I just enjoyed. And I sat out and I did like a plan of things that I need to do. And this was quite cathartic, actually, because I did a things to do list of what I needed to do at the weekend, and then you know you've always got, oh, I must do that, and it's just in your head. So I thought, right, I'm going to get it on a list of things that I've got to get done this week. So last night it was really satisfying. I could tick off my things that I had to get done at the weekend and managed to tick those all off apart from one. And then when I looked at my list of things to do the week, I thought no, they're to do in the week. It doesn't matter that I haven't done them, but I did manage to tick off one on that as well. So that was very satisfying. Do you like ticking stuff off a list?
2: I'm
0: a terrible... Once I had so many lists, I had to list my lists. Because I had to keep control of my list. I had to make a list of my lists. I had lists of lists.
1: No, but then that becomes
0: listing.
1: Self-defeating, doesn't it? You have to have achievable lists.
0: Yes,
2: so
0: absolutely.
2: Do you just store it all in your head then, Neil, and just remember what you have to do?
0: No, my head is a little bit ADHD, so that's why I need lists. But then I have to remember which list is for what list. You know what I mean? And then I have to list the lists, otherwise I'll lose the lists. And I've got several different lists in my phone, some on bits of paper around the house. Then from time to time, I'll collect all my lists and make a master list.
1: And isn't that just overwhelming?
0: And then it goes, the list becomes so long, I have to make a list of where all the lists, including that one, are. So
1: that's ridiculous.
0: Ask me about my weekend.
1: How was your weekend?
0: Went to Comedy on Friday.
1: Yeah.
0: Oh, the headline.
1: Was
0: act.
1: It good?
0: Oh, Kate Barron. She was just blimmin' fantastic.
1: Really?
0: Yeah, absolutely super. Molly Mole was on as well. She's great. And it was a great, great night. Saturday, I did a gig. I did Martin and Lizzie's wedding, which is really lovely. And congratulations to Martin and Lizzie.
1: Did they come into Ray...
0: Where's my husband?
1: Yes, because that seems to be every wedding now. It's become a thing.
0: That was their first dance song. Yeah.
2: Oh, I love that.
0: Yeah, where is my husband?
1: They
0: had a lovely dance.
1: This year and last year,
0: And they had a lovely dance routine to go with it.
1: Oh.
0: And Sunday all day yesterday, I was caught up with a mate and drank too much beer, which was lovely.
1: Oh, nice.
0: Mm. Anyway, that was my weekend.
1: Perfect.
2: Have you got a sore head this morning then, Neil?
0: Maybe.

0: What's your name? Virginia Plain.
1: What's her name? Virginia Plain.
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2: We have an unfortunate name, isn't it, Virginia Plain? 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Again, it wouldn't scan. 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

0: this weekend we're celebrating. It's basically 50 years since the biggest summer ever.
1: Why was it the biggest summer?
0: Because everyone remembers, of a certain age, remembers the summer of 76. I mean...
1: Well, what happened?
0: Well, I was eight. I remember it well. But we are celebrating that.
1: It's, well, what happened?
0: It was just the most massively long, brilliant, hot summer.
1: Oh, OK.
0: Summer of 76. And we're celebrating it Saturday and Sunday, 7 till 6. See what we did there. The hits, the news stories, your memories and amazing prizes too. It's the weekend of Midsummer's Day, the longest day of the year, Father's Day on Sunday and my beautiful baby's birthday.
1: Aww. Yeah. Lots of things to celebrate.
0: So what a weekend. Join the fun and don't miss the hits and bits of 76. We're doing that this weekend. And if you'd like to get involved, email us studio@radiojackie.com. What is your memories? What are your memories of 1976? As I say, I was eight and I got a memory from 76. I've got a lovely one.
1: What's yours?
0: I got told off by my mum because I spray painted the cat.
1: Oh, you did not. That is evil and horrible. What on earth would make you do that?
0: I didn't really.
1: Oh, good.

0: Airport from the Motors, playing on Radio Jackie Breakfast. Hope you had a lovely weekend, whatever you did. Thanks for tuning in. We've got another week on our hands. Let's make it a good one, folks. Jackie Breakfast, Neil, Nikki, Norms.
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0: That'd be Norm slamming the door. Thank you for that.
2: It's looking slow on the parkway just before the M4 for Junction 3. It's also queuing if you're heading around the A316 Apex Corner 3 towards Twickenham Bridge. And then on Leatherhead Road, both directions between Merritt Gardens and Ellingham Road. This is by the Lidl's at Chessington. With congestion 3 towards the theme park, back 3 towards Bridge Road. That's in the roadworks area. You've got temporary traffic lights there, which always, it's just a nightmare, isn't it, when that goes on there. Anyway, hopefully they won't be there for long. They are there all this week, but hopefully that'll be the end of it. And then, because that's what it should be doing, we're having no more of that nonsense. It's also queuing through the Kingston one-way system, then on Hampton Wick at Kingston Bridge, from the Scilly Isles through towards Hampton Court, and from Kempton Park to Hampton Court. Also looking so from Cobham and from Byfleet towards the A3 at Paynes Hill, and then queuing around West Hill between Tibbetts Corner and the Upper Richmond Road. It's also looking slow on the M4 London bound, 3 Hayes to 2 Witches Brentford. That'll take you 20 minutes. Slow on the Heathrow Spur Road just before the tunnels into the terminal. And then on the M25 anti-clockwise, you've got 35 minutes of queues just before 12, which is the M3. There's something must be occurring there, because that's a very slow amount of time for this time in the morning. Also clockwise just before 15, which is the M4. That's about 10 minutes of queues there. And then no service on the Elizabeth line at Heathrow Terminal 5. Severe delays between Paddington and Heathrow Terminal 4. It's due to overhead line problems at Hamwell. That's having a knock-on effect on the Heathrow Express, so that is running reduced service due to the same problems. And then severe delays on the Victoria line. Apart from that, everything else is looking all right. So if you've been stuck somewhere that I haven't mentioned, give me a call here at Jackie on 0208 288 1078.
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0: In the news, the US and Iran say they've reached a framework for peace, and police are investigating an incident on board a train from Clapham Junction to East Croydon.
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0: making prog rockers very happy. Hope you enjoy that one. 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That's Rush on Jackie Breakfast.
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0: What you got?
2: Well, we've got a rather lovely day today, but we have got some possible showers around. So the showers this morning should fade away and then it's going to be bright and sunny. We've got cloud increasing later in the evening with a risk of some showery rain, and it's going to be light or gentle winds. We've got a maximum temperature today of 24 degrees. And right now, it's currently 14 in Staines.
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3: The US and Iran say they've reached a framework for peace, which would see an end to the war in the Middle East. In a post on social media, President Trump says it will mean the Strait of Hormuz will reopen immediately and Iran will never be allowed to have a nuclear weapon. Iran's Deputy Foreign Minister, Kazem Gharibabadi, spoke on state TV last night.
4: We have no trust whatsoever in the enemy. Our trust is in our military power, our diplomatic strength, and the support and unity of our own people. For that reason, implementation of this memorandum is extremely important.
3: The agreement's due to be signed officially in Switzerland on Friday. British Transport Police have released CCTV images after a man allegedly masturbated in front of a woman on a train. The incident happened on a southbound service to East Croydon on the 22nd of May. The man boarded at Clapham Junction and left at East Croydon Station. You can view the images on our Radio Jackie website. Officers are appealing for anyone who recognises him to come forward. The Prime Minister is expected to announce a ban on social media for children under the age of 16 this morning. It's understood he will stop young people from accessing major platforms like TikTok, Instagram and Snapchat. Keir Starmer's promising to call time on a system that's failing our kids. But Andy Burrows from the Molly Rose Foundation believes the legislation's being rushed.
5: If and when this ban unravels, parents and children will ask, why was it that Keir Starmer chose not to do what the evidence said was necessary? And I fear that the Prime Minister's legacy will be that he has set back children's safety by years.
3: Elsewhere, Network Rail has apologised after passengers on their way to and from Gatwick Airport faced delays. It's blaming sinkholes for the disruption, which were discovered during planned engineering works. All lines were closed between Purley and East Croydon. The firm says it's accepting yesterday's tickets on journeys today. Passengers are being urged to check before travelling. A new ultra-rapid EV charging hub has opened at Hatton Cross near Heathrow Airport. It's part of a partnership between Fastned and Places of London. 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It is the first of 25 planned hubs across London.
1: Jackie Sport. 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
3: England's Jordan Henderson knows exactly what's expected of him at the World Cup.
6: Just to be myself, regardless of how much I'm playing, whether I'm playing every game, whether I'm not playing as much. Just to be myself. And enjoy being back in the squad, which I've enjoyed every camp that I've been in, and I'm really looking forward to this tournament.
3: The midfielder turns 36 on Wednesday, the day of England's opening tournament game against Croatia. Henderson looks set to make history this summer by becoming the first player to represent the Three Lions at 7 different major tournaments. That's the latest. I'm Chloe Norman.
1: Wandsworth, Feltham and Walton. This is the sound of South West London.
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8: We built this city.
0: Morning.
2: Good morning. Happy Monday.

0: Yeah, Jackie Breakfast, 10 past 8 on the Sound of Southwest London.
1: Good morning. Morning, Clary.
2: Morning.
0: Why are you cross this morning?
1: Well, I don't normally do this, but then I saw, it came up yesterday, there was an Amaze house. So it was like a £4 million house in the Surrey Hills. I thought, well, that's quite handy, because normally they're miles away, aren't they? And it had a pool.
2: Ooh.
1: And it was £100,000 in cash and a Ferrari.
2: Ooh.
1: But, I mean, there's no, you'd sell the Ferrari because you can't drive them properly and there's too many speed bumps and they're too low, aren't they? You'd just take out...
0: I wouldn't mind a little spinner.
1: Well, of course, you'd have to have a go somewhere, wouldn't you? But anyway, but I don't think I've won. I can't see an email from them.
2: Oh, no.
1: I thought, well, that would just, that'd be like the perfect amount of everything, wouldn't it?
0: Still have a chance, because I haven't checked our Friday Euro Millions.
1: I didn't win anything on the Euro Millions either.
0: Hold on a second, I'll just do the whole...
2: What have you won?
1: Oh, it'll be like £2.80. That's normally our best, really, isn't it? I think that's the most we've ever won, isn't it? Because they should have a... There should be a different sound, shouldn't there? If you've won a disappointing amount of money, it should be like...
2: Yeah.
1: Shouldn't it?
2: Just anything so below
1: builds up your hopes.
2: £1,000 or £500.
1: Right, come on.
0: So, do you want to know how much we've won?
1: Well, £100,000 each. That'd
0: okay,
1: be nice.
0: Hang on. I'll just.
1: Have you looked?
0: I'll just scan the ticket again. Hold on.
1: Okay.
0: £2.10.
1: Oh, you're kidding.
2: Really?
1: It's not even £2.80.
0: £2.10. It's very lucky that we didn't hear the little winning jingle and then tell the boss on air to stick his job, because we'd have been, because we'd £1.05.
1: Do you know
0: each.
1: What? I would carry on working if I won, because so, I think you need a purpose.
0: I think you do need a purpose.
1: Apart from just spending all
0: just
1: of
0: like,
1: the money.
0: I'd just like to have a purpose and be filthy rich at the same time.
1: Yeah, exactly. No, but I wouldn't stop working, would you, if you won a ridiculous amount of money?
2: Surely the purpose would be to just go on loads of holidays.
1: Yeah, but Chloe, none of your mates would have that money. And then if you keep, then it makes it awkward, doesn't it? If you keep buying stuff for your mates.
2: Yeah, that's true.
1: So it's, I don't know. I think you're better off to keep working and then, you know, use your money for.
0: And then you can justify keeping it all for yourself and not giving it
1: to anyone. Yeah, but you'd share it around, wouldn't you?
0: You know what they say, where there's a will, there's a relative, Chloe.
2: I don't think I'd tell anyone if I won the lottery.
1: No, I wouldn't either. Obviously, I'd have to tell Neil because we've got a syndicate.
0: Yeah.
1: So we'd have to, well, it'd be awkward if he suddenly disappeared one day.
0: So what are we going to do to celebrate, Nikki, our winnings of £1.05 each?
1: Well, should we reinvest?
0: You're all right, then.
2: I think you should. Good idea.
0: Does that even buy one ticket? No, we get 10p each.
1: Well, we could do the... Oh, no.
0: No. Okay, well, it's...
1: Well, it's more than I won.
0: Yeah. I did better than you did.
1: Yeah, you did. So well done.
0: 8:15, good morning, Neil and the girls.
1: Oh, I really had a bit of hope then.
0: Sorry about that.
1: Oh.

0: It looks like at the end of Broad Oaks, or Death Alley, as we like to call it here in Tolworth, it looks like the biggest fox has been through the biggest bin.
1: No, someone's fly-tipped a huge amount of just utter rubbish.
0: Yeah, yeah. Well, for me, I'm using the fox and bin metaphor.
1: Okay,
0: it's like the biggest bin, and the fox has been through this massive bin, and who would do that? And it's like mattresses and the whole lot, and someone just dumped it there.
1: Yeah, well, there's all pallets and clothes. There's even a shopping trolley shoved with a load of stuff as well.
0: To the person that did that, smile for the camera. Just saying.
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0: Either that or it was a prowling T-Rex raiding a bin.
1: No, that is definitely fly tipping. Right, it's busy through the Kingston one-way system, also slow around Hampton Wick at Kingston Bridge, and then it's also busy from Kempton Park to Hampton Court Palace and the Scilly Isles through towards Hampton Court. You've also got queues around Cobham and Byfleet towards the A3 at Paynes Hill, and in Chessington, Leatherhead Road between Merrick Gardens and Lidl. This is around Chessington with congestion back towards the theme park, back towards Bridge Road. You've got temporary traffic lights and they're going to be on all week, I'm afraid. Then it's queuing around the South Circular, Roehampton Lane to Chalker's Corner, West Hill between South Circular coming from the Wandsworth one-way system, and then on the M4 London-bound Heathrow Spur Road. Busy, but it is moving before the tunnels into the terminal. It's also queuing from 3 Hayes to 2 Itches Brentford, taking about 25 minutes at the moment. On the M25 anti-clockwise, just before 12, the M3, taking you 30 minutes. It's all due to a lorry that's having a tyre change. That's why it's been slower there this morning. Thank you for your calls on that one. And then on the M25 clockwise before 15, which is the M4, a little bit of queuing going on there. No service on the Elizabeth line between Heathrow Terminal 5 and severe delays between Paddington and Reading and also Heathrow Terminal 4. It's all due to overhead line problems. That's also having a knock-on effect on the Heathrow Express. You have got a reduced service operating there. We've also got severe delays at the moment on the Victoria line, and that seems to be it for the moment. But if you are stuck somewhere I haven't mentioned, give me a call here at Jackie on 0208 288-1078.
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I remember we celebrated the 30th anniversary of that song fairly recently on here, didn't we? Errol Reid, China Black. And Errol Reid is still making incredible music to this day. He's just worth YouTubing and looking up and having a look at the catalogue. Absolutely superb. Rolling Stones now, they got a new single out. This is not that though. Classic from 1972, Tumbling Dice.

0: 6:30 Radio Jackie Breakfast Tumbling Dice. But do check out the new music from the Rolling Stones, by the way. Another great album has been released. I was going to say churned out, but that's that sounds a bit rude. Bit of a bad vibe, doesn't it? But no, and released a new song. So yeah, fair play to the Stones. 8:30 now.
1: Well,
0: good morning.
1: Released the warmer weather and the sunshine today. That's the plan. So we are looking at a high of 24 degrees. We've just got a light, gentle breeze around. Doesn't look that light or gentle at the moment, the way the trees are flapping about outside. But anyway, so little bits of rain around, but hopefully it will be drying out. And then it looks like it's a pretty good week as well. So right now, it's currently 15 degrees in Caterham.
2: The Prime Minister is holding a press conference in the next hour where he's expected to announce sweeping changes around children's use of social media. Sir Keir Starmer is promising to call time on a system that's failing our kids, with a ban on access to platforms like TikTok and Snapchat for under 16s. Donald Trump says a new deal with Iran will bring peace and security to the Middle East. The US president claims the agreement will mean Tehran will never be allowed to have a nuclear weapon and will also see the Strait of Hormuz reopened for commercial shipping. Meanwhile, oil prices have fallen in reaction to the news, while stock markets in Asia have also surged. A bill to legalise assisted dying in England and Wales will be brought back to Parliament. A previous attempt was held up in the House of Lords despite having the support of the majority of MPs. And Germany and Sweden have made impressive starts to their World Cup campaigns. The Germans beat Curaçao 7-1, while Sweden were 5-1 victors over Tunisia. Japan and the Netherlands played out a 2-2 draw. That's the latest. I'm Chloe Norman.
3: Southwest London. Jackie.

0: 5. Fun song for your Monday morning. Good morning.
1: Oh, no, there's a bit of a hoo-ha going on.
0: Well, we love a hoo-ha on this show. What is hoo-haing today?
1: Is it's going to be warm again this week. Apparently, ice cream van owners have complained to Cadbury's over a surge in discoloured 99 flakes.
0: No.
1: Yes, they said the white tinge on the flaky chocolate sticks makes them look unappealing and they're unsellable. I've always said the flakes are weird in 99.
0: I have seen on some chocolate wrappers, it says if there's a white tinge on this chocolate, it's something to do with the sugar rising in the surface. It doesn't look very nice, but it's completely harmless.
1: Yeah, but apparently. They're saying, you know, we're coming into summer, if we've got a heat wave, the flakes are going to be flying out. People don't want rubbish ones, do they?
0: Just bury them more deeply in the ice cream and then no one will see it. And then if they pull them out, the white of the ice cream will cover up the white on the flake. Simple. No problem. Next.
1: I'm sure there'll be enough willing volunteers to munch their way through them.
0: I would have thought so. Yeah.

0: wasn't my phone, it was my bones, honestly, boss.
1: Southwest London Info on Jackie.
2: 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You can email for details info.burlingtonpta@gmail.com. info.burlingtonpta@gmail.com. 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
1: Good morning, Neil and Dickie.
0: On Jackie. I was just debating whether to
1: 8:44.
0: Whether to do the grease joke. I won't do the grease joke because I've done it before. I'll leave it.
1: I'll leave it.
0: I'll leave it this time.
1: I was waiting for it to happen and it didn't happen.
0: No, there we go, you see.
1: Okay.
0: Story of my life. Waiting for it to happen and it never does.
1: Never. Sometimes that's a blessing.
0: And it's yes, there's light in every dark and dark in every light. It's all yin and yang, isn't it? I'll do the grease joke next time for you. If you like.

0: service station food, Nikki.
1: Yeah.
0: It's fine, but the prices are hard to swallow, so say drivers. More than 3 in 10, 31%, say the cost of food and drinks is poor. See, some of the garages, they do nice sandwiches, but back in the day, I used to play a little game on my mates to find the worst petrol station sandwich ever. They have got an awful lot better,
1: yeah. Why? I mean, I know it's convenience. That's why you pay more.
0: The problem is when you walk in and you think, I know I shouldn't be eating that cheese and bacon and pastry, but...
1: it's the smells that they pump out. I went into a petrol station. I mean, it's just a regular petrol station, not even a service station. You know, but it's like part supermarket, part bakery. And you go in and there's just wafting smell of warm pastry. It's just torturous, isn't it?
0: Do you know why they call it an all-day breakfast?
1: Because it's been there all day.
0: Right. Thank you for doing my punchline there. You could have played.
1: I've heard it a lot.
0: Well, you could have.
1: You did ask me. You asked me why it was called that, so I told you. What did you expect?
0: I expected you to be generous on air and let me walk through the door that I opened. But that's okay. We can discuss.
1: But it's not like it was a funny joke. It's not like we're fighting for a punchline.
0: It's all right.
1: Is it?
0: We'll just raise that in the management. Raise that in the management meeting. Do you know what I love about petrol stations?
1: We had a nice email.
0: Thank you. Oh, we'll do that in a minute. You know what I love about petrol stations?
1: Go on.
0: All of them. The buckets they leave on the forecourt for you to put your dead flowers in.

0: 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Nikki.
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3: In Chessington, because you've got queuing going on. This is around Leatherhead Road, and that's between Merrick Gardens and Lidl's. You've got congestion through towards the theme park one way, back towards Bridge Road. You've got roadworks there, temporary traffic lights, and we can hear everyone groan from here. And that is ongoing all of this week. Then it's busy on the parkway just before the M4 for Junction 3, queuing on the A316 Apex Corner through towards Twickenham Bridge, and then around Kempton Park to Hampton Court Palace, Silly Isles to Hampton Court through the Kingston one-way system, and then around Cobham towards the A3 at Paynes Hill. It's also busy on the South Circular from Roehampton Lane to Chalkers Corner, Wandsworth Bridge Road before New Kings Road, and then West Hill between Tivitts Corner and the Upper Richmond Road. On the A3 London bound at the Hook Junction, then on the M4, Three Hayes to Two Witches, Brentford, M25 anti-clockwise queuing just before 12, which is the M3. 25 minutes of queues there. It's all due to a lorry that had a lumen tyre change, hence that's why it's so busy all around there. Must be a nightmare trying to change a tyre on a lorry. No service on the Elizabeth line at Heathrow Terminal 5. Severe delays between Paddington and Reading, and also Paddington and Heathrow Terminal 4. It's all due to overhead line problems. That's also affecting the Heathrow Express, so you've got a reduced service operating there. Severe delays on the Victoria line, and then you've got minor delays on the Piccadilly line, but only going westbound. That's between Acton Town and Heathrow Airport. And that's all due to earlier signalling problems at Wood Green, if you're interested. And if you're stuck somewhere I haven't mentioned, give me a call here at Jackie on 0208 288 1078.
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0: In the news, the PM has announced children under the age of 16 will be banned from social media, and police are searching for a man after an incident on a train from Clapham Junction to East Croydon.
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0: That, my friends, is what we call as DJs a banger. The original, I Love You Baby, 1995, our big old time for dance music back in the mid-90s. I love that. It was one of the iconic ones of the time.
1: Oh, my goodness.
0: Still sounds good. What?
1: You have got the longest eyebrow hair because you just turned profile. It's sticking out like a massive horn. Can I tweezer that in the workplace foursome?
0: No.
2: Southwest London weather with the Ashley Centre Epsom. Great names like Waitrose, Rituals and Next. Where shopping feels good.
0: Do I ask to tweezer your nasal hairs? No, I don't.
1: I don't have nasal hairs.
0: I hate to tell you.
1: No, I really don't. Oh, that needs to go, Neil. That can't stay there. Oh, I'm desperate to pull it out.
0: You're the Rapunzel of nasal hair.
1: Here we go.
0: So, you don't tread on them when you walk down the road.
1: So we've got some possibilities of showers around today, but it is going to generally be drier and bright with sunny spells developing for the afternoon. But we have got mostly light or gentle winds, but

0: it doesn't look like that's happening at the moment. We have got a maximum temperature today of 24 degrees. And right now, it's currently 15 in Hinchley Woods.
1: Morning.
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3: The Prime Minister has announced children under the age of 16 will be banned from social media.
4: Social media is making children unhappy. It's making it easier for bullies to harass and abuse them, exposing them to content that is dangerous. A technology that intrudes into every corner of a life, almost impossible to escape.
3: They'll be blocked from accessing platforms like TikTok, Snapchat and Instagram. It follows a similar move by Australia in December. Features which allow kids to chat to strangers on gaming platforms like Roblox will also be stopped. Keir Starmer says it'll come into force early next year. The US and Iran have agreed on the framework of a deal to end the war. The agreement is due to be signed in Switzerland on Friday. The Strait of Hormuz will reopen with the message from Donald Trump, ships of the world, start your engines. But Andy Lipow, president of Lipow Oil Associates, suggests the benefits won't be immediate.
5: It's going to take several days and weeks to restore vessel traffic through the strait. We've got a traffic jam of vessels that want to leave the Persian Gulf and a traffic jam that want to enter the Persian Gulf.
3: British Transport Police have released CCTV images after a man allegedly masturbated in front of a woman on a train. The incident happened on a southbound service to East Croydon on the 22nd of May. The man boarded at Clapham Junction and left at East Croydon Station. You can view the images on our Radio Jackie website. Officers are appealing for anyone who recognises him to come forward. Elsewhere, Network Rail has apologised after passengers on their way to and from Gatwick Airport faced delays. It's blaming sinkholes for the disruption, which were discovered during planned engineering works. All lines were closed between Purley and East Croydon. The firm says it's accepting yesterday's tickets on journeys today. Passengers are being urged to check before travelling. A new ultra-rapid EV charging hub has opened at Hatton Cross near Heathrow Airport. It's part of a partnership between Fastned and Places of London. The 12-bay site runs 24/7 on renewable energy and is designed for quick charging for airport users, commuters and taxi drivers. To mark the launch, charging is free for 5 days from today until Friday. It is the first of 25 planned hubs across London.
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3: Goals for Alexander Isak and Viktor Gyökeres helped Sweden to thrash Tunisia 5-1 in the opening match of their World Cup campaign. They moved top of Group F after Japan and the Netherlands played out a 2-2 draw in Dallas. Sweden's head coach Graham Potter says it was a great night and start for them.
6: A solid team performance that then allowed Alex and Viktor to show their quality, which obviously they did. But, you know, there was lots of positives for us in terms of stability defensively. I thought, obviously, goals from midfield, the impact of the substitutes.
3: That's the latest. I'm Chloe Norman.
2: Southwest London's greatest hits. Get your company on the workplace foursome right now. 020 8288 1078.

0: Oh, and today we're playing this. It's the Radio Jackie Workplace Foursome for everybody in Bershika in Kingston. Now, a friend of mine was telling me how amazing they were, so she wanted to thank them because she went in with her mum who, you know, struggled with stairs.
1: Yeah.
0: And the changing room was upstairs. And I said, well, if you go out into the rental centre and go up in the lift, and then we'll take the item of clothing upstairs.
1: Oh, wow.
0: And they did, and then also when they got upstairs, there was a massive queue, but they said you don't have to queue.

0: in excess. I remember back in the day when I was on hospital radio and I walked out in a huff because they wouldn't give me my own show, so I paid my 30p coffee bill and left. But I remember there was a big notice up near the studio about in excess, and it said, it's pronounced in excess, not inox. Think about what you're doing. And then I thought, I was a bit judgy, I thought, what idiot would make a mistake like that? Because I didn't, because I'm better than that. Until about a month ago, there was a song appeared on the Jackie playlist, and I said, that's St. Funks. And it was, someone said, no, it's St. Phoenix, if you don't mind, like in excess, Funks, Phoenix. No, I'm not, okay, sorry. Workplace Foursome this morning. Sounds yes. Like a brilliant bit of customer service.
1: I know, today we're playing it for everybody in Bershka in Kingston. So just a quick recap. So someone went in, they couldn't go up the stairs to get to the changing room, so they had to go out and go up in the lift in the Bentall Centre and then go, and the sales assistant kindly took up the item of clothing that they wanted to try on. And when they got upstairs, there was a massive, massive queue. And then the sales assistant came over, it was another one. She said, oh, have you come in to try on XYZ? And they said yes. And they said, oh, well, come with us. You don't have to queue. And then walked them to the front of the queue. And it was going to be about probably a 20-minute queue.
0: That's lovely.
1: So, and then took them to the front and they'd set up the dressing room ready for them to... And I thought, isn't that... That is so kind. So they definitely deserve a mention.
0: Now,
1: people moan about teenagers, don't they?
0: Yeah.
1: Now, but how thoughtful.
0: And if that had been me, I'd have got undressed before I got in the glass lift at the Bentall Centre just for a laugh. But that's just me.
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0: What
1: so, Bershka in Kingston, you absolutely rock and that's really kind. And you made, a couple of people's day for them. So well
0: Fair
1: done.
0: Fair play.
1: You.
0: Absolutely brilliant. Right. Lovely to hear great customer service stories.
1: Here we go. We have got an accident in Surbiton. Now, this is on St Mary's Road, both directions, partially blocked. You've got an accident on Church Road, Ditton Hill Road. That's sort of on the Long Ditton Surbiton border there. Then it's also queuing if you're heading around Kempton Park 3 towards Hampton Court, around Hampton Wick to Kingston Bridge. And then it's looking so on the South Circular from Roehampton Lane 3 towards Chalker's Corner. Now, not fun at all around Chessington, so Leatherhead Road between Merrick Gardens and Lidl. You've got congestion back towards the theme park and back towards Bridge Road. You've got temporary traffic lights. They are on all week, I'm afraid. Then looking slow on the A316 Apex Corner, 3 towards Twickenham Bridge. It's also queuing on the M4 Londonbound, 3 Hayes to 2 Witches Brentford. That's taking about 20 minutes at the moment. On the M25 anti-clockwise before 12, which is the M3, you've got about 15 minutes of queues there at the moment. And then clockwise heavy just before 15, which is the M4. Train and tube-wise, still no service on the Elizabeth line at Heathrow Terminal 5. Severe delays between Paddington and Reading, and also Paddington and Heathrow Terminal 4. That's all due to overhead line problems at Hamwell, and that is also affecting the Heathrow Express. You've got a reduced service running on that. You've also got severe delays on the Victoria line. That is due to a track fault. And then you've got minor delays on the Piccadilly line. That's between Acton Town and Heathrow and Acton Town and Uxbridge. That's all due to earlier signalling problems. And then also on the Piccadilly line, you can't get off at Russell Square. That's due to overcrowding. 0208 288 1078 is the number here at Jackie if you would like to share anything.
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0: Oh, love that. Bit of indie 90s bliss. The Mock Turtles. Can you dig it? Absolutely flipping fantastic. See, Alistair Wright is skiving again. That's the... Oh, that's just...
1: He doesn't watch football, so he wouldn't have been over...
2: No.
0: Half of the course. But the good news is we've got...
1: Did he have a good cricket match? Yeah. Was it a good win on Saturday?
2: I don't know if he started playing cricket yet.
1: He's coaching now.
0: He's coaching?
1: Yes.
0: Oh, really?
1: Yeah.
2: Is he?
0: Alistair yes. coaching. Oh, my God.
2: It's his legs.
0: Yeah.
2: He can't run up and down the little wickets, can he?
0: Yeah, I know.
1: He can sit in a chair and shout.
2: Well, he's going to be doing that when he's in the studio.
0: Yeah, pretty so much.
1: Well, we've got Clive this morning. Morning, Clive.
2: You've got me, yes.
0: Welcome, Clive West, to Hello. The show. What's on your show, buddy?
2: Today we have the 10:30 quiz at 10:30.
0: Always.
2: Chloe has set the questions, so I've got absolutely no idea what's going on. You know. The topical tune, we think we're going to be doing what's literally just been announced in the news, which is Sir Keir Starmer has banned social media for under-16s. Mm. So that's going to be really tough to think of a song for that. So you better be thinking cats on nail.
1: If you're under 16 and you're really cross.
2: Could you imagine what they're going to be like?
1: I know,
0: can you imagine a Google search, how many Google searches for VPN are happening right now?
2: Yeah, but not only that, have you noticed that it was done when they're all at school? So they won't find out until they get out of school. They've been banned from using social media.
0: Oh, yeah. Can you imagine? They're going to log on and suddenly there's going to be... it won't work anymore. Yeah. Oh, my God. Can you imagine the carnage when they get home from school?
1: Yeah,
0: mums and dads. I
1: think of their mental health.
0: Fair, but Keir, you didn't time that one right, dude.
2: I think you did.
0: Yeah,
2: quite frankly. Yeah, just waited at school. Didn't do it.
0: Yeah, I know.
1: Well, mind you, my daughter's school, they always had to hand their phones in at the beginning of the day and they didn't get them back until the end of the day. A lot of schools, they have phones in all the time, don't they?
2: Mm,
1: which,
2: some
1: as
2: do.
1: You can imagine, is problematic.
2: Some put them in Faraday bags. They do all sorts of things with these. Yeah. With them. So, we'll have to see what happens tomorrow morning.
0: And a bit of vinyl as well.
2: Vinyl 12:30, yes, definitely.
0: Very nice indeed.
2: Thank you.
0: Clive West in for Alistair this morning. So nice to hear someone prepared for the show as well, which is unusual for the unusual for the mid-morning slot. Eddie, 1 till 4, Mick Brown drives you home, and our very own

0: It really is a beautiful song, isn't it? Together we are beautiful. Fern Kinney. How could it not be beautiful with a beautiful name like Fern? So much more gentle than Hollybush or something.
1: You're
0: like
1: slightly
0: that.
1: Obsessed with names today, aren't you?
0: It's a natural.
1: Obsessed with Name Monday.
0: What do you mean?
1: Well, Nick, because you've been pointing out a lot of names, haven't you? It just seems to have been your thing this morning.
0: Okay. I'm an odd little thing.
1: It's your vibe of the morning.
0: Hey, I like my little things. 9:30.

just a message to any teenagers that are affected by the social media ban. You know, we are opening a bit of a helpline if it's traumatising for you. And give me a call and I'll comfort you and reassure you that it won't be long before you're 16 and you too can share boring pictures of cats with people that don't care. You've got so much to look forward to. Just treat this time as the precious youth that it is.

0: emails? Have we got communication in from the great Alan Walsh this morning? Let's share.
1: Well, Jane called in when we were chatting about, you know, teenagers being kind. She just wanted to give a mention to her grandson, who's 11, called Jensen. And Jane sounds incredibly proud, as you should be. She said, Jensen was at Bourne Hall the other week, and he was with a group of friends after school. And then they saw an elderly gentleman. He dropped a stick and then he dropped some other bits. Oh. And he just went over and helped him out and made sure he was all right and helped him out. And, you know, and it's nice. It's nice to hear nice stories, isn't
0: it? It's nice to say something good when you see something right. An awful lot of the opposite happens. So well done, Jensen.
1: I know.
0: And Jensen, mate, you've only got 5 years to wait before you can send boring pictures of cats that no one cares about to other people.
1: Yeah, well, if only it was only that and that wasn't the problem. Morning to Robin and Yule. Really enjoyed Jackie, the music choices, the local info, and above

0: Nilla, Nikki, Radio Jackie Breakfast. What does he mean, slight chaos? What does he mean, slight? Is that only slight?
1: Well, it's quite an accurate description.
0: I think I've been
1: really quite
0: generous
1: Thank
0: there,
1: you,
0: actually,
1: Robin and
0: on slight. Thank you, Robin. We enjoy you listening to. I'm not normally a litigious kind of person. I don't really like the idea of suing people, but there are times when I will make an exception.
1: Okay.
0: Because someone actually came up to me the other day and hit me with a rhythm stick, and I'm thinking of taking out. No, I'm taking the thing of taking out a personal Ian Dury claim.
2: Southwest London Info on Jackie.
0: Thanks, I'm here all week. The ginger... Get up. It's not that
3: bad. I can't lift my head.
0: The Ginger Cat House Rescue have a summer bazaar. 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
1: The Kingston Chamber Orchestra in concert. Three Russian masterworks performed by orchestra and soloist. It's all happening at All Saints Church, Kingston Marketplace, Saturday evening at

0: Jackie Breakfast, 17 away from 10.
1: Good morning, welcome to Monday.
0: Welcome to Monday. Haircut 100 plays now, and then an all-time Jackie classic from Cher. Keep it here.

0: Scotland haven't won. There was a stat about Scotland. Someone was talking about that's not when I was catching up with some friends. They haven't won a game for a really, really long time or something. I'm not...
1: Well, no, they haven't been in the World Cup for a very long time.
0: And they won their qualifier last night, didn't they?
1: Yes.
0: Which is great. So come on, Scotland. I completely get behind Scotland, unless it's England and Scotland. And then, but right now, I'm totally supporting Scotland. And good luck to our boys on Wednesday playing Croatia.
1: The
0: We're
1: going
0: to kick the

0: identities of the Croatians?
1: Are completely confused by the Scottish.
0: Oh, but how come?
1: Well, I suppose they're all wearing kilts, they're playing bagpipes, and you know when you've been around anyone that's Scottish that's had a few drinks, it's really hard to understand. But I was thinking, well, the only Scottish people they sort of come across is Sean Connery, right, who is quite easy to understand, yeah, isn't he? And then you've got Mike Myers in Shrek and also in with his own sort of Americanized Scottish accent.
0: Braveheart? That was Scottish, wasn't it?
1: But it was Mel Gibson. He's Australian.
0: So, did you know Mel Gibson is an anagram of big melons? No, it is. It's true. Honestly, it is.
1: Have you told his mum that?
0: No, it really, really is. Mel Gibson, big melons. Absolutely true. Where was I going
1: with
0: that?
1: Melon Gibson.
0: Melons Gibson. Yeah. Scotland. Anyway, Scotland. So, well done to Bonnie Scotland and congratulations. When Trainspotting was released in America, they had to have subtitles.
1: See, that's what I mean. They struggle.
0: It's true.

0: 10 minutes away from 10, Gypsies, Tramps and Thieves.
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0: What you got?
2: Well, we've still got problems in Long Ditton. St Mary's Road is partially blocked due to an accident. This is at Church Road and Ditton Hill Road. You've also got queues if you're heading around Chessington. It's due to temporary traffic lights. They are there all week. So this is on Leatherhead Road between Merrick Gardens and Lidl. You've got congestion going back towards the theme park and then back towards Bridge Road. You've also got queues around the A4. Now, this is going from the Hogarth roundabout all the way through Hammersmith, then on towards Warwick Road in Earls Court. And on the stretch of West Hill between Tibbetts Corner and the Upper Richmond Road, you've got about 10 minutes of queues there at the moment. Then on the M24, no, still problems on the M4. Looking like you've got about 15 minutes of queues there, London bound, 3 Hayes to 2, which is Brentford. Then on the M25, anti-clockwise, queuing just before 12, which is the M3. You've also got queues clockwise just before 15, which is the M4. No service on the Elizabeth line. Now, this is all due to overhead line problems. So no service at all between Terminal 5 at Heathrow and Paddington. You've also got problems between Paddington and Reading and also Paddington and Heathrow Terminal 4. We've also got severe delays on the Mildmay Overground as well. That's between Stratford and Clapham Junction and also Richmond. That's due to a fire alert at Camden Town. And you've got minor delays on the Central line. That's going between White

0: City and Leytonstone, and minor delays on the Victoria line. You've also got a reduced service on the Heathrow Express as well due to the overhead line problems at Hamwell. 0208 288 1078 is the number here at Jackie if you would like to share anything.
1: Keeping you on the move in Southwest London. 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
1: Ronnie Wood has been told that he's not available later today. He's painted his front door pink, and apparently he's not allowed to have it pink. People have got a cross. So, yes, he's got to paint it black. The irony.
0: You're making that up.
1: I'm not.
0: Yes, you are.
1: Either that or he gets fined 30 grand.
0: That's a rubbish joke that he's got to paint it black.
1: It's not a joke.
0: I mean, who'd paint their door pink? Ronnie Wood.

0: See, normally at this point I'd be saying it's Mumble Around Midday, but not today. Not today.
1: I've got Clarity with Clive.
0: Clarity with Clive. Oh, I like that. Love ya.
1: Hug ya.
0: Squeeze ya. Neil, Nicky and Norm back tomorrow from 7. Take care.
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1: And today, well, we are going to hit some nice temperatures today. We're meant to be getting up to 24 degrees. Bit of a slow start at the moment. Have got a lot of cloud around, possible rain as well, but hopefully we will see some sunshine. And right now, it's currently 16 in Clapham.
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4: The Prime Minister says he wants to give kids their childhoods back as he confirms a ban on social media for all under 16s.
5: I feel for this generation. I think back to my own childhood. And yes, the early 1970s weren't always a picnic. But we didn't have to deal with anything like this. A technology that intrudes into every corner of a life.
4: Young people won't be able to have accounts on TikTok, YouTube, Snapchat and Instagram. WhatsApp isn't on the list. There will also be restrictions on communication from strangers on gaming sites. Sir Keir Starmer says the measures will come into force next spring. A man from Wandsworth has been jailed for 34 years after being convicted of kidnap, rape and torture. 34-year-old Gagandeep Singh was sentenced at Isleworth Crown Court following a trial. A 20-

0: 24-year-old woman was abducted and seriously abused before later reporting the attack with support from her family and police. Detectives praised her courage, saying her evidence helped secure the conviction. Network Rail has apologised after passengers on their way to and from Gatwick Airport faced delays. It's blaming sinkholes for the disruption, which were discovered during planned engineering works. All lines were closed between Purley and East Croydon. The firm says it's accepting yesterday's tickets on journeys today. Passengers are being urged to check before travelling. Elsewhere, Shooting Star Children's Hospice is raising £15,000 to repair its hydrotherapy pool in Hampton, which has closed due to leaks. The pool has been used for about 20 years to help children with serious conditions through gentle water-based therapy. Since it closed, more families are using the charity's Guildford Hospice, where hundreds of pool sessions will take place each year. Ellen, Soph's mum, shares the importance of the hydrotherapy pool to their family.
1: With Soph's condition, it means her circulation is very poor. Her oxygen levels are always very low. So we can't use public swimming pools because she will literally turn blue and the circulation will get worse and worse. So when we were invited to use the hydro pool, it was just brilliant. When it's difficult to do typical things together as a family, having that opportunity and for Soph to be in the water with her baby brother and with her older sister as well was really, really special.
2: Jackie Sport. Football 2026 with Versatile in Chessington, scoring every time with their exciting new range of coordinating Italian tiles, indoors and out.
0: Brentford midfielder Jordan Henderson believes his England teammate Jude Bellingham has the X factor. The Real Madrid midfielder has faced recent criticism for some of his Three Lions performances. It's still not clear if his boss Thomas Tuchel will select him ahead of Morgan Rodgers for England's first World Cup game against Croatia on Wednesday. Henderson has backed Bellingham to deliver, though.
3: Honestly, couldn't speak highly enough of him. You know, I know a lot gets written in the media, and I find it hard to read sometimes, really, because I just know how big an influence he is on this team, how good a teammate he is off the field, and what he gives us is just something really special.
0: That's the latest. I'm Chloe Norman.
2: It's the sound of Southwest London with Pets on the Parade, a 368 Yule Road Tollworth. Everything to house, feed and care for your pet in the summer heat.
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7.8. It's Radio Jackie. Hello, I'm Clive West. A bit of a miserable morning, but it's going to get better this afternoon, apparently. And lots coming up this morning. Tell you more after, right after George Benson.

107.8, it's Radio Jackie. So coming up this morning, 10.30 quiz, 10.30, Chloe's setting questions for me. That's very nice. Topical tune, it's all about Keir Starmer. Announced this morning that under-16s will be banned from social media, so have a think about that one. And we'll dip into the vinyl vault at around about 12.30.

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1: 21 after 10, and we say good morning to Chloe, who's got the latest.
2: Good morning. Starting off on the A3, there's one lane closed off for Barry repair works heading southbound between New Malden and Tolworth. Delays have been stretching back past Shannon Corner, Coombe Lane and Robin Hood roundabout towards Wandsworth. Also, once you get onto Tolworth roundabout, you cannot exit heading southbound as the entry slip road has been closed off, which is causing big delays back along the A240 towards Stoneleigh and Yule. Elsewhere in Surbiton, St Mary's Road is partially blocked in both directions. That's due to an accident at Church Road. In Chessington, it's queuing on Leatherhead Road both ways between Merrick Gardens and Ellingham Road by Lidl. Delays are going back to the theme park and back to Bridge Road. That's due to temporary lights in place there all of this week. Elsewhere in Banstead, Reigate Road is partially blocked both ways due to an accident at Tattenham Way. Onto the motorways, it's heavy on the M25 clockwise just before junction 15 for the M4. Anti-clockwise, it's slow before junction 12 for the M3. We've got the usual delays on the M4 onto the elevated section eastbound from junction 3 for Hayes to junction 2 for Brentford. Onto the trains, no service on the district line between Turnham Green and Richmond due to a fire alert. There's also no service on Mildmay London Overground line between Willesden Junction and Clapham Junction and Stratford and Richmond due to that fire alert. Severe delays on the Elizabeth line between Paddington and Heathrow Terminal 4 due to overhead line problems. The station's closed and trains aren't stopping on South Western Railway at Berrylands due to engineering works. And there's a reduced service on Heathrow Express between Paddington and Heathrow Airport as well. That's all for now. Anything I've missed, do give me a call here with Jackie. The number is 0208 288 1078.
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0: 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Morning, Chloe.
1: Morning, Clive.
0: How are you?
1: I'm good. How are you doing?
0: Yeah, all right, I suppose.
1: Well, I'm glad to hear it.
0: Did you have a nice weekend?
1: Yeah, very chill. I didn't get up to much, but I think that's what I needed.
0: Is it?
1: Yeah,
0: okay,
1: I've been tired.
0: A busy week.
1: Yeah, what about you?
0: Yeah, I didn't do very much either, really.
1: It's got to be done sometimes,
0: exactly,
1: right?
0: Exactly, yeah. So what's this about today, then?
1: Well, I have got a general knowledge quiz for you, testing out your general knowledge. I don't think you'll do too badly, to be honest.
0: Oh, okay, that's good, because I don't feel up to it, really. But there we are, we'll give it a bash, shall we?
2: Ladies and gentlemen, it's the 10.30 quiz at 10.30.
1: Question number one.
0: Yep.
1: What is the most abundant gas in the Earth's atmosphere?
0: I always get caught out on this. Mm. I'm going to say what came to my head first of all, which is nitrogen.
1: And that is the correct
0: answer.
1: What is the capital of New Zealand?
0: Wellington.
1: Yes, 2 points in the bag. In tennis, what term is used when the score is 40-40?
0: Deuce.
1: Oh, my goodness. Smashing it out the park.
0: I'll tell you something. I watched the French Open last week.
1: Did you?
0: And they don't say deuce, even though it's a French word.
1: What do they say?
0: Say 40-all.
1: Really?
0: In French.
1: Oh.
0: Yeah. Bizarre.
1: Interesting. What is the main gas around the sun?
0: Ooh, hydrogen.
1: Is the correct answer.
0: Blimey.
1: What is the smallest bone in the human body?
0: Oh, it's in one of the ears. It's in the... I'll say the stirrup.
1: So close, but it's incorrect. What is the currency of Japan?
0: Yen.
1: Well done. What is the tallest mountain in Africa?
0: Kilimanjaro.
1: Oh, my goodness, yes. Which country has the most islands in the world?
0: Ah, this is a nasty one, because I think it's the Philippines.
1: Is that your final answer?
0: Yeah.
1: Incorrect.
0: Okay.
1: Which country won the FIFA World Cup in 2018?
0: Oh. Oh. 2018.
1: Oh, indeed.
0: France?
1: Is the correct answer. Well done. And final question. What is the chemical symbol for gold?
0: AU.
1: Oh, yes. Clive. It's unbelievable. You've got 8 points in the bag.
0: I wasn't feeling up to this morning, I tell
1: you. Oh, I think you were. But we do have two questions outstanding.
0: Yep.
1: What is the smallest bone in the human body? And I want the name of it, and bonus point if you can tell me where it is. And which country has the most islands in the world?
0: 0208 288 1078. Email studio@radiojackie.com. WhatsApp 07906 622 061.

0: playing the Hampton Court Music Festival tomorrow night, the Stranglers. I'll be there, hopefully, if I'm feeling all right.
1: How exciting.
0: Anyway, 10:30 quiz at 10:30. Only two outstanding, because I've been very clever this morning.
1: You have been.
0: I'm going to shine my clever badge up.
1: It's a miracle.
0: Oh, cheers. Thank you very much. Right, we've had a bit of contention with this question about the smallest bone.
1: Mm.
0: John in Staines reckons it's the hammer.
1: Not the answer I've got here.
0: Nick in Wimbledon says stapes.
1: Yeah.
0: Is it the stapes?
1: Well, I think it's pronounced the stapes, but...
0: Okay, stapes. All right, whereabouts is that?
1: It's in the ear.
0: Oh, I always thought it was the hammer, the stirrup and the anvil. Those three small... But anyway, I shall bow to your greater knowledge.
1: I've got the answer here. That's all I can go by.
0: Okay, I'll go along with that. Fair enough. So well done to Nick. He got that right.
1: Well done, Nick.
0: And the islands one, Peter in Streatham said Sweden.
1: Is the correct answer.
0: I did not know.
1: Yeah, it's got the most islands in the whole entire world.
0: But they can't all be inhabited, can they?
1: Probably not. I imagine some of them you probably can't live on. But
0: well, you probably can, but you'd be on your own.
1: You'd be very lonely.
0: Just shout across the other island and go, hello there!
1: Probably battered by the elements
0: my
1: as
0: best
1: well.
0: Best Swedish accent. Well, thank you very much for that.
1: Well done to you. Helena and Surbiton, they got that one right as well. Sweden, Barbara and Dolly, Lita and Box Hill, and Tony and Stoney got stapes in the ear correct as well.
0: Great stuff. Thank you very much. That was... interesting.
1: Well, I must say, you trump the listeners. 2 points to the listeners, 8 points to you, Clive. Well done.
0: Oh, don't. My head won't get out the door. Stop
1: hopefully
0: it.
1: You're feeling a little bit better now,
0: yeah,
1: after that victory.
0: Cheer me right up.

0: and your emails about the smallest bone in the human body. Apparently, I was right. It is the stirrup. Stapes is the Latin name for stirrup. So I did get that one right. So thank you for telling me that I'm right and Chloe's wrong. That's made me feel good. So I got 9 then. And the listeners, you got 1.
1: Southwest London Info on Jackie.
0: There's a Z-Vest family fun... 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

0: Rainbows, Since You've Been Gone. In our news at 11, hear how the Prime Minister plans to give children their childhoods back and find out why a man from Wandsworth has been jailed for 34 years.
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2: 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It's Radio Jackie. And Eddie Castle will be here this afternoon up to 1:30. He'll be playing the Time Warp. Up for grabs, you chance for you to go and see The Ballad of Johnny and June, the high-energy, life-affirming celebration of love, rebellion and two people bound by music is coming to Richmond Theatre on the 7th to the 11th of July. Listen up all this week for your chance to win a pair of tickets and drinks to the opening night on the 7th of July. Step into the world of Johnny Cash and June Carter Cash in this brand-new musical packed with iconic songs and real heart. Do you fancy winning that? Because it sounds absolutely brilliant. Make sure you're listening to Eddie Castle 1:30 on the Time Warp.

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1: Any showers will fade out this morning. Dry bright with sunny spells this afternoon. Daytime high 24. Right now in Wimbledon, 18.
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2: So Keir Starmer's announced under-16s will be banned from social media platforms including Snapchat, YouTube and TikTok, saying it'll make our children happier. The Prime Minister's announced plans to introduce the measures by next spring. Messaging apps will be exempt, but there will be restrictions on gaming platforms like Roblox. The Tories have welcomed it. Shadow Education Secretary Laura Trott believes children are crying out for a ban.
3: It's just the pressure for them every single day to reply to those messages, to look at those streaks, to do stuff that they don't want to do in order to get likes and clicks. It's just wrong, and this is going to change things for them, and that is a very positive thing.
2: The NSPCC's called it a win for children and parents. A man from Wandsworth has been jailed for 34 years after being convicted of kidnap, rape and torture. 34-year-old Gagandeep Singh was sentenced at Isleworth Crown Court following a trial. A 24-year-old woman was abducted and seriously abused before later reporting the attack with support from her family and police. Detectives praised her courage, saying her evidence helped secure the conviction. Elsewhere, investigative journalist Roger Cook has died at the age of 83. His family says he passed away peacefully on Saturday after a short illness. He was best known for his current affairs programme, The Cook Report, which exposed criminal wrongdoing and injustice. ITV says he was one of broadcasting's most trusted and respected figures. Shooting Star Children's Hospice is raising £15,000 to repair its hydrotherapy pool in Hampton, which has closed due to leaks. The pool has been used for about 20 years to help children with serious conditions through gentle water-based therapy. Since it closed,

0: families are using the charity's Guildford Hospice, where hundreds of pool sessions will take place each year. Ellen, Soph's mum, shares the importance of the hydrotherapy pool to their family.
1: With Soph's condition, it means her circulation is very poor. Her oxygen levels are always very low. So we can't use public swimming pools because she will literally turn blue and the circulation will get worse and worse. So when we were invited to use the hydro pool, it was just brilliant. When it's difficult to do typical things together as a family, having that opportunity and for Soph to be in the water with her baby brother and with her older sister as well was really, really special.
2: Jackie Sport. Football 2026. With Versatile in Chessington. 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
0: Jordan Henderson admits he'd love to be starting every game for England at the World Cup, but accepts he may have a limited role. The 35-year-old Brentford midfielder is part of Thomas Tuchel's leadership group. He says every player understands their responsibility as England prepare for their tournament opener against Croatia on Wednesday.
3: The most important thing in this tournament for us is doesn't matter whether you're starting, whether you're coming on or whether you're not playing, every single person in that squad has a role and they're here for a reason. I feel as though the squad's in a really good place at the minute. We just can't wait to get going.
0: That's the latest. I'm Chloe Norman.
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107.8. It's Radio Jackie. Good morning. I'm Clive West. Ringo Starr, back off Boogaloo. And we'll tell you all about the topical tune next.

0: Jackie and the Topical Tune.
1: So this is where we take a story from the news and ask you to provide a song to go with that story. You may have heard this in the news, and it's breaking news today. PM Sir Keir Starmer has announced this morning that under-16s will be banned from social media. He says social media is making children unhappy, making it easier for bullies to abuse children, and is designed to be addictive. A ban will give children more time, security and more freedom to grow up, as well as more opportunities, he said. That's all any parent wants. They want to know that Britain will be better for their children and they'll get their fair chance. He said in a speech in Downing Street earlier, the government is also going further with world-leading action on gaming services and live streaming platforms. If passed in Parliament, the ban will come into force by spring 2027. So there we are, that's today's topical tune. I mean, I was thinking about some songs, Neil and I were thinking about some songs. We came up with a couple. See what you can do, because you're usually pretty good at this. 0208 288 1078. 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

Jack's out of Southwest London. It's Radio Jackie. Still taking your calls for today's topical tune. Michael in Surbiton said, that song would be perfect for the topical tune. If you think about it, what have I done to deserve this? Yeah, it's all about the PM announcing this morning that under-16s will be banned from social media. Song suggestions, please, 0208 288 1078 or email studio@radiojackie.com.

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1: 11.22, Chloe's got the latest.
2: The A3 has one lane closed off for barrier repair works heading southbound. That's between New Malden and Tolworth. Delays have been stretching back past Shannon Corner, Coombe Lane and Robin Hood roundabout towards Wandsworth, so do watch out for that. Also, once you get onto Tolworth roundabout, you cannot exit heading southbound as the entry slip road has been closed off, which is causing big delays back along the A240 towards Stoneleigh and Yule. Elsewhere in Chessington, it's queuing on Leatherhead Road in both ways, both directions, between Merrick Gardens and Ellingham Road by Lidl. Delays are going back to the theme park and back to Bridge Road as well. That's due to temporary lights in place this week. In East Sheen, it's heavy on the South Circular. That's from Red Rover to Chalker's Corner. Elsewhere in Burheath, Reigate Road is blocked in both directions and it's queuing due to an accident between Tattenham Way and West Drive, Banstead. And in Hayes, it's queuing on the Parkway southbound before M4 Junction 3. Elsewhere on the motorways, one lane is closed and it's queuing due to an accident on the M25 anti-clockwise just before Junction 16 for the M40. Staying anti-clockwise, it's slow just before Junction 12 for the M3. Onto the trains, there's no service on Mild Main London Overground line. That's between Stratford and Clapham Junction and Stratford and Richmond due to a fire alert at Camden Road. The station's closed and trains aren't stopping on South Western Railway at Berrylands due to engineering works. And trains also aren't stopping on South Western Railway westbound at Wandsworth Town due to engineering works as well. That's all for now. Anything I've missed, do give me a call here at Jackie. The number is 0208 288 1078.
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You've really done well, as I thought you might do. So today's topical tune is about Sir Keir Starmer announced this morning that under-16s will be banned from social media. He says it's making children unhappy, making it easier for boys to abuse children, and it's designed to be addictive. A ban will give children more time, security and more freedom to grow up, as well as more opportunities. As I said, thank you very much for your suggestions. It's got some great ones. I would love to play them all, but I don't have the time. Andrew in Teddington. Dusty Springfield. I just don't know what to do with myself. Yeah, that was very clever. John in Staines, Rockwell, Somebody's Watching Me, or Dancing in the Dark, Bruce Springsteen, because the kids will be just sort of be in the dark. Mira and Stuart in Northolt, Robert Miles, Children, or You Two. I still haven't found what I'm looking for. Yeah, get an encyclopedia. Bugsy said Tremolo's Silence is Golden, or Rabbit by Chas and Dave, because they won't stop going on about it. I get it from a lot of these song suggestions. You're quite happy about this. John and Epsom, CC Peniston. Finally, there's another one. Jason in Chesham, Tiffany, I Think We're Alone Now. Okay. Paul in Sutton, Depeche Mode, New Life. D Ream, Things Can Only Get Better. Nick in Wimbledon, Mama Knows Best by Jesse J. That's just some of the suggestions. As I said, there were loads of them. Thank you again for them all. But we're going to go with the one that was chosen by Phil in Shepton and Jeff in Kingston, because in a way, they will become this, if you think about it.

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1: Free bowls coaching at the Bishop Duppas Bowls Club, Bishop Duppas Park, Walton Bridge Road in Shepperton, every Tuesday evening till the 7th of July, 5 until 7. 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

0: the brilliant Kirsty MacColl. There's a guy who works down the chip shop, swears he's Elvis. In our news at midday, YouTube is warning that a social media ban for under 16s could push children onto less safe services. And hear why a man from Wandsworth has been jailed for over 30 years.
1: Once upon a time, there was a family who couldn't decide what they wanted to do on holiday. 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

West London. It's Radio Jackie. So we're going to be doing the vinyl vault at about 12:30. I'll give you a clue. We've found a song we're going to play for you, yeah. Oh, you're going to love it. They are best known for this 1977 single, which hit number one in the UK in 78, making them the first Jamaican female duo to top the UK singles charts. Yeah. I think you'll know, don't you? Yeah. Find out 12:30 if you're right. Up for the news and the weather we go with Mr. James Brown.

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1: Dry and bright this afternoon, cloudy and mild tonight. Overnight low 13, Battersea Park right now 19.
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2: YouTube is warning that a social media ban for under 16s could push children onto less safe services. It's on the list of platforms that will be blocked to young people in the UK from early next year. They won't be able to access TikTok, Snapchat and Instagram either. The Prime Minister says he's standing firm.
3: I want this message to be heard loud and clear. I am not prepared to compromise on the safety and happiness of our children. And that is why this ban must happen. And that is why this ban will happen.
2: Sir Keir Starmer's also looking at potential overnight curfews and breaks in infinite scrolling for older teenagers. A man from Wandsworth has been jailed for 34 years after being convicted of kidnap, rape and torture. 34-year-old Gagandeep Singh was sentenced at Isleworth Crown Court following a trial. A 24-year-old woman was abducted and seriously abused before later reporting the attack with support from her family and police. Detectives praised her courage, saying her evidence helped secure the conviction. A man's been arrested on suspicion of being the so-called Putney pusher. It relates to an incident in May 2017 when a woman was pushed into the path of a bus on London's Putney Bridge. Police say a 44-year-old's been detained on suspicion of attempted grievous bodily harm. Shooting Star Children's Hospice is raising £15,000 to repair its hydrotherapy pool in Hampton, which has closed due to leaks. The pool has been used for about 20 years to help children with serious conditions through gentle water-based therapy. Since it closed, more families are using the charity's Guildford Hospice, where hundreds of pool sessions will take place each year. Ellen, Soph's mum, shares the importance of the hydrotherapy pool to their family.
4: With Soph's condition, it means her circulation is very poor. Her oxygen levels are always very low, so we can't use public swimming pools because she will literally turn blue and the circulation will get worse and worse. So when we were invited to use the hydro pool, it was just brilliant. When it's difficult to do typical things together as a family, having that opportunity and for Soph to be in the water with her baby brother and with her older sister as well was really, really special.
0: Jackie Sport Football 2026 with Versatile.

0: and Chessington, scoring every time with their exciting new range of coordinating Italian tiles, indoors and out.
1: Jordan Henderson admits he'd love to be starting every game for England at the World Cup, but accepts he may have a limited role. The 35-year-old Brentford midfielder is part of Thomas Tuchel's leadership group. He says every player understands their responsibility as England prepare for their tournament opener against Croatia on Wednesday.
2: The most important thing in this tournament for us is doesn't matter whether you're starting, whether you're coming on or whether you're not playing, every single person in that squad has a role and they're here for a reason. I feel as though the squad's in a really good place at the minute. We just can't wait to get going.
1: That's the latest. I'm Chloe Norman.
0: It's the sound of South West London and Pets on the Parade at 368 Yule Road, Tolworth. Look at their beautiful range of plants and fill your garden.

It's 107.8. It's Radio Jackie. Good afternoon. I'm Clive West. Now, here's a song you'd have first heard on your radio. Get this. 43 years ago.

out of Southwest London, it's Radio Jackie. The rest of your day looks like this. Eddie Castle here from 1, Time Warp at 1:30. Mick Brown drives you home from 4. Chloe Norman, early evening from 7. Chris Brown from 10. That's your Jackie day.

New music from Duran Duran and Nile Rodgers, and that's Free to Love. It's 107.8, it's Radio Jackie. We'll update you with the very latest on the roads and the rails right after this from Melba Moore.

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1: 19 after 12, let's start off in Burheath. Reigate Road in both directions is blocked and it's queuing due to an accident between Tatton Way, Great Tatmans and West Drive in Banstead. That's been closed since 9.45 at the crossroads. In Fulham, usual slow traffic on Wandsworth Bridge Road northbound before New King's Road. Travel time there is about 5 minutes. In Chessington, slow on Leatherhead Road in both directions between Merrick Gardens and Ellingham Road. That's in the roadworks area. In Kingston, London Road eastbound is closed due to roadworks from Love King Close to Cambridge Road. In Chessington, A3 southbound entry slip road is closed due to emergency repairs and roadworks at Hookrise South. That's causing all sorts of fun. M25 heavy on anti-clockwise before junction 12 M3. Travel time there is about 5 minutes. M4 onto the elevated section. That's eastbound is busy and it's slow, but it's moving. Junction 3 Hayes to junction 2 A4 Brentford. And on the trains, station closed and trains are not stopping on South Western Railway at Berylands due to engineering works. That's about it for now, but if you spotted anything else we haven't, do give us a call 0208 288 1078.
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So it is time for today's Vinyl Vault. So I gave you a little bit of a clue just before the 12 o'clock news. I said this is a Jamaican reggae vocal duo consisting of two girls, best known for this single, which went to number one in the United Kingdom, making them the first Jamaican female duo to top the UK singles charts. They were discovered by the lead singer of the band Inner Circle, who had the big hit in the 80s with Sweat, the La La La La La song. But we're not playing that. We're going to play this.

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1: This will be rather interesting. The Poppy Factory have an open day. 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

0: Jackie. In our news at 1, we've got the latest investigations into the so-called Putney Pusher and details on takeover talks to buy Boots Pharmacy.
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that is just about it for me for today. Alistair's back tomorrow. Thank you very much for your company. Eddie's next. Don't forget he's got the Time Warp at 1:30. You can win a night out to see the Ballad of Johnny and June. He'll give you more details on that in the next hour. Enjoy the rest of your Monday. And I'll leave you with Soul to Soul and this from ABBA.

0: West London weather with the Ashley Centre Epsom. Great names like Marks & Spencer, Oliver Bonus and Boots. Where shopping feels good.
1: Dry and bright with a sunny spell this afternoon. Cloudy, dry and mild tonight. Overnight low of 13. Right now in Chessington, 21.
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2: YouTube is warning that a social media ban for under-16s could push children onto less safe services. It's on the list of platforms that will be blocked to young people in the UK from early next year. They won't be able to access TikTok, Snapchat and Instagram either. The Prime Minister says he's standing firm.
3: I want this message to be heard loud and clear. I am not prepared to compromise on the safety and happiness of our children. And that is why this ban must happen, and that is why this ban will happen.
2: Sir Keir Starmer is also looking at potential overnight curfews and breaks in infinite scrolling for older teenagers. The Court of Appeal has ruled a decision to ban Palestine Action as a terrorist organization was lawful. In February, judges at the High Court deemed the proscription disproportionate. But today, the Home Office has won the case with a ruling that it struck a fair balance. The ban made membership of the group a criminal offense, punishable by up to 14 years in prison. A man's been arrested on suspicion of being the so-called Putney Pusher. It relates to an incident in May 2017 when a woman was pushed into the path of a bus on London's Putney Bridge. Police say a 44-year-old's been detained on suspicion of attempted grievous bodily harm. Australian pharmacy business Sigma Healthcare has pulled out of takeover talks to buy Boots. The high street chain had revealed last week it had held early discussions, but Sigma's now walked away. Reports suggest other potential buyers remain interested, while owners Sycamores also said to be considering floating Boots on the London Stock Exchange. Shooting Star Children's Hospice is hoping to raise £15,000 to repair its Hampton hydrotherapy pool after leaks forced it to close. The pool had been used for about 20 years to help children with serious conditions move more easily and comfortably swim. Families and staff say the water helps children relax, move more freely and enjoy time away from medical routines. Soph has Down syndrome and a heart condition. Her mum tells us the impact its current closure has had on them.
4: That's impacted us quite a lot because it's one of the things that Soph can access without any difficulty whatsoever. There isn't, as far as I know, anything nearby that suits our needs at all. When you have a child with a life-limiting condition and a neurodiversity, your options become very narrowed very quickly. So it's not like, oh, the pool's shut, we'll go and do something else instead. It takes a lot of effort to find something that suits.
2: And Per Sage is close to being announced as Crystal Palace's new boss. All the necessary paperwork is understood to have been completed, while the Frenchman's work permit has also now been secured. The Premier League club have already agreed compensation with Lens to release the manager from his contract at the Ligue 1 side. And that's the latest. I'm Mike O'Ban.
0: Richmond, Chertsey and Epsom. This is The Sound.

270 classics to start with. Sylvester, 1978. And Shocking Blue from 1970. Should we go up to date? How about this? From Lainey Wilson. It's Radio Jackie. Hello, my name's Eddie. Nice one, Clive.

107.8 out of Southwest London, Monday afternoon. How was your weekend? What did you get up to? You enjoying the World Cup? Looking forward to England playing on Wednesday.

More chances to win a Radio Jackie's Time Warp on the way, 1:30. All this week, the ballad of Johnny and June, high-energy, life-affirming celebration of love, rebellion and two people bound by music, is coming to the Theatre Richmond, 7th to the 11th of July. 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
1: Afternoon, Mike. What's happening?
2: Let's see. Well, we're going to be starting in Ewell, where Kingston Road is closed in both directions due to emergency water repairs between Mill Lane and Meadow Walk. In Chessington, look out for slow traffic in both directions between Merritt Gardens and Ellingham Road. This due to ongoing roadworks. The road has cleared and traffic is now easing on Reigate Road. That's the A240 due to an early accident between Tatnam Way, Great Tatnams and West Drive. And traffic is also returning to normal on the A217 Wandsworth Bridge Road in Fulham following roadworks. That's the latest for now. And of course, if there's any updates you've got out there, just call us right here at Radio Jackie on 0208 288 1078.
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0: 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The Time Warp. What is the mystery year?
1: So this week, your chance to win the ballad of Johnny and June, High Energy, life-affirming celebration of love, rebellion and two people bound by music is coming to the Richmond Theatre, 7th to the 11th of July. Listen out all this week for your chance to win a night out for two and drinks to the opening night on Tuesday, 7th of July. Of course, Johnny Cash, famous for brilliant songs like Ring of Fire. Burn, burn, burn, the Ring of Fire. A Boy Named Sue. Here we go then. 0208-288-1078. A few clues. This was the year of the Dunblane Massacre. Also IRA bombings in London and Manchester. And the BSE Mad Cow Disease Crisis.
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Okay, note to self, don't give out the year when I give out the next clue. Right, here we go. I'm under pressure. So there you go, Tony Braxton, Unbreak My Heart on the way, OMC, how bizarre. This was the year of Euro. It was the Euro football tournament, which was held in England, and England reached the semi-final, losing to Germany on penalties. Also, this was the year Legoland opened up in Windsor. 0208 288 1078, what do you reckon?

0: 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What is the mystery year?
1: There we go, two songs from one particular year. OMC, How Bizarre, Tony Braxton, Unbreak My Heart. They were all right, weren't they, David?
2: It was great, wasn't it?
1: Yeah, they were good. There we go. I caught you singing along to them all. how are you today? You good?
2: I'm very well, thank you.
1: Brilliant. Oh, you had a good weekend?
2: Yeah, very nice.
1: Lovely.
2: Yeah,
1: there we go.
2: It
1: was
2: fun.
1: Yeah, brilliant. No, the weather was gorgeous, wasn't it? So, time for the Radio Jackie Time Warp. Want to send you to go and see the Ballad of Johnny and June. Who will you take with you?
2: Probably find a friend.
1: There we are. Lovely.
2: Not sure yet.
1: Okay.
2: No.
1: They'll all be phoning up after you're a winner. what is the year, Dave?
2: 1996.
1: 1996 is correct. Brilliant. Well done to you. Cheers now.
2: Thanks very much. Bye.
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1: Nice one, Dave. Of course, we'll be back tomorrow and all through this week, your chance to win the Ballad of Johnny and June at the Richmond Theatre. You'll be going on the opening night, Tuesday, 7th of June. All right, the annual Summer Festival Resilience, Community, Culture and Music, hosted by the Afghanistan and Central Asian Association, Cranford Community College in Hounslow, all day this Sunday from 10 till 8. And the Trumpeters House Garden Party, relax with a drink and a slice of cake and listen to the Barnes Concert Band, Trumpeters House, Old Palace Yard, Richmond, Saturday afternoon. 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

0: Just brilliant, isn't it? Jack Savaretti. Mike is on the news. The latest on the investigation into arson attacks linked to Sir Keir Starmer. And have Crystal Palace appointed a new manager?
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It's 107.1A Radio. Jackie, what answer? Dave Warren on the Hill, who identified the time warp year earlier on. 1996. Going off to see the Ballad of Johnny and June at the Richmond Theatre. Opening night, Tuesday, 7th of July. And we've organised drinks for you as well. How good are we? Don't forget, next chance to win will be tomorrow at 1:30 throughout the week.

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0: Brightening up with plenty of sunshine this afternoon, and as the week progresses, going to get warmer. Currently in Teddington, we're looking at 20 degrees.
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2: A decision to ban Palestine action as a terrorist group has been upheld as lawful. In February, the High Court ruled the government's prescription last year was disproportionate and should be overturned. The Court of Appeal has today backed the Home Office, calling it justified. Lady Chief Justice Baroness Carr outlined some reasons.
3: It is a fundamental mistake to overlook the fact that Palestine action overtly promotes unlawful violence amounting to terrorism. It is not, as it claims, a direct action civil disobedience protest group like the suffragettes.
2: Palestine action says it plans to take the case to the Supreme Court. Two teenagers have been charged with the murder of a man in Essex. Radwan Shakur, who was 21, was stabbed to death in a park in Chelmsford on Friday. 18-year-old Romeo Mafinder from the city and a 17-year-old who can't be named because of his age are due in court today. Sir Keir Starmer says he's giving children their childhoods back by banning social media for under-16s. From early next year, children won't be able to access sites like TikTok, Instagram and Facebook. WhatsApp isn't included. The move has been welcomed by many child safety campaigners, but Rennie Jones, whose son Noah is challenging Australia's blanket ban, says it hasn't worked there.
4: What we have is increased risk to young people because their parents are unaware that they're still actively using social media. If children did suffer an inconvenience of having an account closed, it's been opened in a different name, it's been set a different age range to successfully get over the ban.
2: Firefighters tackled a blaze in Walton yesterday afternoon. Crews were called to a property on Cottimore Avenue at around 2:43 p.m. Six fire engines and a command unit attended the scene, with nearby residents advised at the time to close windows and avoid the area. There are no reports of any injuries, and crews have thanked all staff and partner agencies who supported the response. Well, more England fans are en route to the United States ahead of the country's opening match of the World Cup. Thomas Tuchel's side start their campaign against Croatia on Wednesday in Dallas. These supporters spoke to us before getting on their flight out of Gatwick Airport.
5: Yeah, I'm really excited and I hope England bring it home.
6: It'll be a trip of a lifetime. It's been a long time planning it as well, but we're just really excited to be here, to finally be on the way and hopefully cheer the boys on.
7: I think we can beat Croatia. Group should be easy enough.
8: Hopefully, fingers crossed. We want it. It's coming home. Let's do it.
2: In the latest matches, Ivory Coast beat Ecuador 1-0 in Group E, while in Group F, Sweden ran by Tunisia by 5-1. And Pierre Sage is close to being announced as Crystal Palace's new boss. All the necessary paperwork is understood to have been completed, while the Frenchman's work permit has also now been secured. The Premier League club have already agreed compensation with Lens to release the manager from his contract at the Ligue 1 side. And that's the latest. I'm Mike O'Ban.
1: Brentford, Carshalton and Balham. This is the sound of Southwest London. Radio

do like this. In the Stars, the Rolling Stones, who would have thought they would bring out new music? They just keep going on and on and on, don't they? It is Radio Jackie. My name's Eddie Castle, your afternoon delight for a Monday. Einstein, I go.

107.8 Radio. Jackie, keeping your afternoon bright across southwest London and North Surrey. Whether you're sneaking out for a late lunch, stuck at your desk, or maybe just enjoying the outdoors. Great afternoon. Got the soundtrack to keep you smiling. Great music, local updates, and a few surprises along the way.

Wait, brilliant landscape. Einstein, a go-go right now. A fantastic summer anthem from 2004, Shapeshifters, Lotus theme.

0: There you go, Shapeshifters, Paul McCartney and Wings. Listen to what the man said. If you're feeling that mid-afternoon slump, not on my watch. Got some brilliant songs to wake you up. Also, if you're out about on the roads, Mike's here to keep you updated.
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0: What's happening, Mike?
2: OK, we're going to begin in Bedfont on Hatton Road, where traffic has reopened in both directions following the clearing of an accident between Orchard Avenue and Keynes Road in Feltham. In Newell, Kingston Road is closed in both directions due to emergency water repairs between Mill Lane and Meadow Walk. In Chessington, look out for slow traffic in both directions between Merritt Gardens and Ellingham Road, this due to ongoing roadwork. And at Heathrow, all flights between the UK, Kuwait, Bahrain, UAE, Jordan and Qatar are reduced due to the conflict in the Middle East. You're advised to check with your airline before flying. If I've missed anything, please give me a call on 0208 288 1078.
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West Radio, Jackie, we're getting reports in West Byfleet, Harvest Road westbound. Now, this is blocked, queuing traffic due to an accident from Blackwood Close to Highfield Road.

you remember this one? 1988. What were you doing in 1988? 1988, I mean. Maybe I was still at school.

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1: 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You've got a summer fair on June the 26th. Evening of fun with raffle games, barbecue. There's going to be a bar, entertainment. Loads going on at Ashford C of E Primary School at School Road in Ashford, June the 26th, 5 till 7 in the evening.
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0: Online on your smart speaker, Radio Jackie at 107.8 South West London and North Surrey. Mike Band's got the news coming up in about 15 minutes, 3 o'clock. Has Palestine action been banned? And the latest on investigations into a fire in Walton.
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107.8 Radio. Jackie's on the way in the next hour. Top music from Diana Ross. Who remembers London Beat? Wow. 1990, I've been thinking about you. Not heard that in a very long time. Well, you'll be able to hear it on Radio Jackie in the next hour. Plus an afternoon pick-me-up.

0: South West London weather with the Ashley Centre Epsom. Great names like Waitrose, Rituals and Next. Where shopping feels good.
1: Remaining dry, sunny intervals this afternoon. It's going to be clear and dry tonight and tomorrow. As the week actually progresses, we're going to get warmer. Currently in Heathrow, London Heathrow, it's 20 degrees.
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2: A decision to ban Palestine action as a terrorist group has been upheld as lawful. The Court of Appeal has today backed the Home Office, calling it justified. In February, the High Court ruled the government's prescription last year was disproportionate and should be overturned. The Court of Appeal has today backed the Home Office, calling it justified. Lady Chief Justice Baroness Carr outlined some reasons.
3: It is a fundamental mistake to overlook the fact that Palestine action overtly promotes unlawful violence amounting to terrorism. It is not, as it claims, a direct action civil disobedience protest group like the suffragettes.
2: Palestine action says it plans to take the case to the Supreme Court. Two teenagers have been charged with the murder of a man in Essex. Radwan Shakur, who was 21, was stabbed to death in a park in Chelmsford on Friday. 18-year-old Romeo Mafinder from the city and a 17-year-old who can't be named because of his age are due in court today. A car's crashed into a nursery playground in Cheshire, seriously injuring a 2-year-old boy. It happened just before 10 o'clock this morning in Elmsmere Port. Police are on the scene. A 63-year-old woman's been arrested on suspicion of a dangerous driving offence. Sir Keir Starmer says he's giving children their childhoods back by banning social media for under-16s. From early next year, children won't be able to access sites like TikTok, Instagram and Facebook. WhatsApp isn't included. The move has been welcomed by many child safety campaigners. But Rennie Jones, whose son Noah is challenging Australia's blanket ban, says it hasn't worked there.
4: What we have is increased risk to young people because their parents are unaware that they're still actively using social media. If children did suffer an inconvenience of having an account closed, it's been opened in a different name, it's been set a different age range to successfully get over the ban.
2: Firefighters tackled a blaze in Walton yesterday afternoon. Crews were called to a property in Cottimore Avenue at around 2:43 p.m. Six fire engines and a command unit attended the scene, with nearby residents advised at the time to close windows and avoid the area. There are no reports of any injuries, and crews have thanked all staff and partner agencies who supported the response.
0: Jackie Sport. Football 2026 with Versatile in Chessington, scoring every time with their exciting new range of coordinating Italian tiles, indoors and out.
2: More England fans are en route to the US ahead of the country's opening match of the World Cup. Thomas Tuchel's side start their campaign against Croatia on Wednesday in Dallas. These supporters spoke to us before getting onto their flight.
5: Yeah, I'm really excited and I hope England bring it home.
6: It's a lifetime. It's been a long time planning it as well, but we're just really excited to be here, to finally be on the way and hopefully cheer the boys on.
7: I think we can beat Croatia. Group should be easy enough.
8: Hopefully, fingers crossed. We want it. We want it. It's coming home. Let's do it.
2: European champion Spain begin their campaign this evening against Cape Verde. And that's the latest. I'm Mike O'Ban.
0: Carshalton, Walton and Teddington. This is the

proper Radio Jackie sing-along, isn't it? Make Me Smile, Steve Harley and the Cockney Rebel on Sound of South West London Radio Jackie. Sam Fender, Bananarama, and then we'll have an afternoon pick-me-up for you.

0: So here we go with the afternoon pick-me-up on Radio Jackie. It's a little bit of fun we like to do every weekday afternoon around about this time. Second song is going to be Sweet Soul Music, Arthur Conley. First song, the lyric goes something like this. What on earth am I meant to do in this crowded place? There is only you. Was going to leave, now I have to stay. You have taken my breath away. Any idea what you reckon that lyric is? What on earth am I meant to do in this crowded place? There is only you. Was going to leave, now I have to stay. You've taken my breath away. 0208 288 1078. Email studioradiojackie.com or you can WhatsApp me on 07906 622 061.
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2: Okay, Eddie, we begin on the M25 where an exit slip road is partially blocked due to a broken down vehicle. This is at Junction 11, the A320 St. Peter's Way, Chertsey. In West Byfleet, Parvis Road, the A245 is blocked in both directions due to an accident between Blackwood Close and Highfield Road. There is queuing traffic. And in Chessington, look out for slow traffic in both directions between Merritt Gardens and Ellingham Road, this due to ongoing roadwork. Well, if I've missed anything, please give me a call on 0208 288 1078.
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There you go. Michael Nesbitt, Rio. On Radio Jackie, getting us in the mood, the afternoon pick-me-up. So the lyric for the first song, what on earth am I meant to do in this crowded place? There is only you. Was

going to leave now. I have to stay. You have taken my breath away. Well done to Brian and Shepperton, Henry and Enzo and Chessington, Sam and Tootie and Noah and Clegay, Emma and Sophia and Richmond and Olivia and Streatham, Kylie, Arthur Connolly on the way. Enjoy your afternoon. Pick me up. It's Radio Jackie.

There you go, your afternoon pick-me-up for Monday, 15th of June. Kylie In Your Eyes, Arthur Conley, Sweet Soul Music. Simple Minds right now.

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0: 107.8 Radio Jackie for a Monday. Micah Bam's got the news coming up. Also, Jackie Drive, Mick Brown on the way just after 4 o'clock.
1: Once upon a time, there was a family who couldn't decide what they wanted to do on holiday. 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
1: Sunny intervals this afternoon. It's going to be dry tonight, and as the week progresses, it'll get warmer. Currently in Hounslow, we're looking at 20 degrees.
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1: The Solicitor General's asked the Court of Appeal to decide if the sentence handed to Henry Novak's killer was too low. Ellie Reeves says she was horrified by the case. Vikram Digwa was jailed for at least 21 years after he stabbed the student to death in Southampton last December and falsely claimed to have been racially abused. High school teacher Jamie Varley, 37, has been found guilty at Preston Crown Court of the murder of adopted 13-month-old Preston Davey and his partner John McGowan Farsley, 32, has been convicted of allowing the death of the child. Two people were airlifted to hospital on Saturday after a collision in Chertsey. Police are continuing to investigate a serious crash involving two motorbikes on the M25 near Chertsey at around 5:45 p.m. The collision happened on the slip road at Junction 12 towards the M3 and both riders suffered life-threatening injuries. Officers are asking anyone who saw what happened or who has a dash cam footage to come forward. It's been confirmed a social media ban for under-16s will take effect from next year. Snapchat, TikTok and Instagram are among the apps included, but messaging services like WhatsApp aren't. Children won't face punishment if they manage to get around the ban, with responsibility falling to platforms to enforce it. Not all charities welcome blanket restrictions. These year 8s, 9s and 10s at Richmond Park Academy told us what they think.
2: Overall, I think it's a bad thing. You might feel more isolated in a way.
3: I'm going to miss connecting with people.
4: I love being able to see what people are up to and people that I wouldn't necessarily talk to.
5: I think a social media free life would be a better way to grow up.
6: On TikTok, I spend like 40 minutes. I just use it on the bus ride home.
1: Former British tennis number one Tim Henman says Emma Raducanu needs to keep building on her success at the Queen's Club Championship this gone week. The 2021 US Open winner's wait for another title continues, though, as she lost in straight sets in the final to Croatia's Donna Vekic. Henman says Raducanu's rise up the rankings will help her at Wimbledon, which starts in a fortnight.
7: If she can get into the top 32, she's playing next week, which is another opportunity, then I think that would be huge upside to avoid a lot of the other top players in the first couple of rounds.
1: Meanwhile, Raducanu has withdrawn from the pre-Wimbledon Nottingham Open tennis event. And Sutton's Jack Draper is continuing to recover from a knee injury with Wimbledon looming. The British number three was diagnosed with an aggravated knee tendon injury in April after withdrawing in Barcelona and subsequently missing the French Open. He's eyeing a return to action at the Eastbourne Open, which starts on June 22nd. And that's the latest. I'm Mike O'Ban.
0: It's The Drive on the sound of Southwest London with the Grey Horse in Kingston. Mouth-watering, fire-cooked food inspired by

past four. What a way to kick off the big drive. Thank you, Eddie. He's back in the castle tomorrow at one. The week that we count down to the longest day, Midsummer's weekend, it's coming. The Hits and Bits of 76 weekend.

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1: Radio, Monday afternoon. Let's get those roads on the show. Jess, what's happening?
2: Okay, so first up, there's queues on the A3 in New Malden from Bushy Road to Hook Rise North. This is due to a lane closure for barrier repairs, which is also meaning that you cannot join the A3 via Hook Rise South as the slip road is closed. Those works are in place until July 31st, and that's the day after my birthday, so a fun gift for me.
1: Nice plug.
2: In Hounslow, the A4 Great West Road is closed in both directions and queuing due to a building fire between the Park Grand Hotel and Sutton Lane. This is also affecting the H91 bus route, so expect delays. The parkway in Hayes is slow as usual at Junction 3 for the M4. What can you say? In West Byfleet, A245 Parvis Road is blocked in both directions with queues due to an accident investigation work from Blackwood Close to Highfield Road. It's slow to join the A3 using the Paines Hill roundabout in Cobham from both Portsmouth Road and Byfleet Road. On the motorways, there's long delays on the M25 anti-clockwise from Junction 15 for the M4 to Junction 14 for Heathrow due to an accident earlier, and it's impacting back to Junction 17 for Maple Cross. On top of all that, on the M25 anti-clockwise, it's heavy as usual before Junction 12 for the M3. Also on the M25, but clockwise, it's heavy as usual before Junction 15 for the M4 with a travel time of 25 minutes. Anything I've missed, call me at Jackie on 0208 288 1078.
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0: Hopefully lovely lingering sunshine. It's quite nice out at the moment. Nice driving conditions. 13 degrees overnight. Tomorrow, Tuesday, dry, sunny. A little bit of cloud at first, and then warm and sunny in the afternoon, 26 degrees. Let's get the headline.
1: The sentence handed to Henry Novak's murderer has been referred to the Court of Appeal. Judges will assess whether the minimum 21-year term given to Vikram Digwa, who falsely accused his dying victim of racist abuse, is too lenient. 8 fire engines and around 60 firefighters have been called to a fire at a restaurant on Great West Road in Hounslow. Sir Keir Starmer says banning under-16s from major social media apps is not something he's done lightly. The ban's due to begin next spring. Meanwhile, two men who work for a Russian-speaking taskmaster have been found guilty of arson attacks on property linked to the Prime Minister. They were convicted of setting fire to a house and a car. And Sutton's Jack Draper is continuing to recover from a knee injury with Wimbledon looming. The British number three was diagnosed with an aggravated knee tendon injury in April and is now looking to make his return at the Eastbourne Open. And that's the latest. I'm Mike O'Ban.
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1: Right, Bourne Hall, got the summer festival, live music, DJs, food, crafts, Bourne Hall Gardens, Spring Street, Yall, this Saturday afternoon. 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
1: It is 10 to 5 already, Jess. What's going on roads?
2: Right, so first up, there's queues on the A3 in New Malden from Bushy Park to Hook Rise North. This is due to a lane closure for barrier repairs, which also means you cannot join the A3 via Hook Rise South as the slip road is closed. Those works are until July 31st, the day after my birthday, so happy birthday to me for that going
1: happy
2: away.
1: Happy birthday again. Nice plug again.
2: I'm trying my best. In Hounslow, the A4 Great West Road is closed in both directions and queuing due to a building fire between the Great... The Park Grand Hotel and Sutton Lane. This is also affecting the H91 bus route, so expect some delays on that. The Parkway in Hayes is slow as usual at Junction 3 for the M4. In West Byfleet, A245 Parvis Road is blocked in both directions with queues due to an accident and some investigation work for that accident from Dartwell Park Road to Highfield Road. It's slow to join the A3 using the Paines Hill roundabout in Cobham.

0: on both Portsmouth Road and Byfleet Road with travel times of 15 minutes. On the motorways on the M25 anti-clockwise, it's heavy as usual before junction 12 for the M3 with a travel time of 25 minutes. Also on the M25 clockwise, it's heavy as usual before junction 15 for the M4 with a travel time of 20 minutes. Anything I've missed, call me at Jackie on 0208 288 1078.
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2: Coming up at 5, the latest on the social media ban for under 16s and details of an ongoing fire in Hounslow.
3: Sarah knows she'll feel the benefit of this morning run, eventually. 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

0: It's 5 o'clock in the sunshine. Beautiful. Nice and warm, eh? I feel it'll sit outside tonight, don't you?
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0: Michael Band's got your news coming up. Right, weather. Lovely dry evening, a mix of cloud but some nice late lingering sunshine as we get ready for the last long, long, long nights of summertime because it starts going the other way on Sunday. Bizarre, eh? 13 degrees overnight, Tuesday, dry, sunny, bit of cloud first thing and then sunny in the afternoon when we are on at 4, 26 degrees.
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2: The Solicitor General's asked the Court of Appeal to decide if the sentence handed to Henry Novak's killer was too low. Ellie Rees says she's horrified by the case. Vikram Digwa was jailed for at least 21 years after he stabbed the student to death in Southampton last December and falsely claimed

0: to have been racially abused. A high school teacher has been found guilty of the sexual abuse and murder of a baby he'd adopted in Blackpool. A court heard 37-year-old Jamie Varley gave a performance of a grieving parent during what had been Preston Davies' final time in hospital. The man's partner, John McGowan Fazakali, has been convicted of allowing the 13-month-old's death. Eight fire engines and around 60 firefighters are currently tackling a blaze at a restaurant on Great West Road in Hounslow. Around half of the restaurant is alight. Two of the brigade's 32-metre turntable ladders have been deployed to help fight the fire from above. Control officers were alerted at 3:23 p.m. and mobilised crews from Heston, Southall, Heathrow and surrounding fire stations to the scene. Two men have been found guilty over arson attacks on properties linked to Sakir Starmer, which police say aimed to cause unrest. Roman Lavrinovich and Stanislav Karpiuk were paid by a Russian-speaking mastermind. They started a fire at the Prime Minister's former home last May and torched a car he'd previously owned. Commander Helen Flanagan's head of counter-terror police in London.
1: There is no evidence to suggest they knew who they were targeting or why, but clearly the tasking was to intimidate and create fear for the Prime Minister and to attack the UK.
0: The head of the Unite Union's not supporting a rival third runway plan at Heathrow, which would avoid moving part of the M25, claiming it'd complicate things. Sharon Graham's written to the Transport Secretary to oppose a scheme by hotel businessman Surinder Arora. She believes it'd cut corners and would risk weakening workers' rights. Arora claims Unite's not in possession of the full details.
2: Jackie Sport. Football 2026. With Versatile in Chessington. Scoring every time with their exciting new range of coordinating Italian tiles, indoors and out.
0: The England midfielder Declan Rice says it's special to be vice-captain at the World Cup, but thinks any number of Thomas Tuchel's squad could have been given the role. They begin their campaign against Croatia on Wednesday, Rice told England. Rice says he's not getting carried away with his leadership role.
3: I feel like when it's England, it gets made into such a big thing about being vice-captain. So I just try to take it with a pinch of salt. Obviously, I've been picked as the vice-captain, but I think we're going to need everyone chipping in.
0: Meanwhile, European champions Spain begin their campaign this evening against Cape Verde. And that's the latest. I'm Mike O'Ban.
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quarter past five. Are you stuck in a jam? I bet you need sunglasses and a little bit of aircon on for your journey home or out for Marvellous Never Manic Monday. Jess will update you on the hotspots soon on The Big Drive.

0: 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We're zooming along almost half time on the big drive.
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0: Because we're in the fast lane from the top of the Tower of Music Power. Are the roads in the fast lane, Jess?
2: Right, so there's queues on the A3 in New Malden from Bushy Road to Hook Rise North. This is due to a lane closure for barrier repairs until July 31st, which also means you cannot join the A3 via Hook Rise South as that slip road is also closed. Chertsey Road in Twickenham is heavy as usual from Twickenham Bridge to Hospital Bridge Road roundabout. In Hounslow, the A4 Great West Road is closed in both directions and queuing due to a building fire between Jersey Road and Sutton Lane. This is also affecting the H91 bus route, so expecting delays there. The parkway in Hayes is slow as usual at junction 3 for the M4 with a travel time of 15 minutes. It's slow to join the A3 using the Painthill roundabout in Cobham from both Portsmouth Road and Byfleet Road. On the motorways on the M25 anti-clockwise, it's heavy as usual before junction 12 for the M3 with a travel time of 25 minutes. Wowee. Also on the M25 but clockwise, it's stop-start before junction 15 for the M4. On the M4's elevated section, it's queuing eastbound from junction 3 for Hayes to junction 2 for Brentford. And that's everything. Anything I've missed, call me at Jackie on 0208 288 1078.
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0: be one of those lovely sit outside nights tonight, we think. Late sunshine till around 9:30, but it's not, don't get dark till about 10, does it? 13 overnight, Tuesday, dry, sunny, a bit of cloud first thing, but then warm and sunny through the afternoon, 26 degrees when we start the big drive.
1: The sentence handed to Henry Novak's murderer has been referred to the Court of Appeal. Judges will assess whether the minimum 21-year term

0: given to Vikram Digwa, who falsely accused his dying victim of racist abuse, is too lenient. 8 fire engines and around 60 firefighters have been called to a fire at a restaurant on Great West Road in Hounslow. Sir Keir Starmer says banning under 16 from major social media apps is not something he's done lightly. The ban's due to begin next spring. Meanwhile, two men who worked for a Russian-speaking taskmaster have been found guilty of arson attacks on property linked to the Prime Minister. They were convicted of setting fire to a house and a car. And Sutton's Jack Draper is continuing to recover from a knee injury with Wimbledon looming. The British number three was diagnosed with an aggravated knee tendon injury in April and is now looking to make his return at the Eastbourne Open. And that's the latest. I'm Mike O'Ban.
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Fancy being a winner this weekend? We got a wonderful weekend coming up. It's the anniversary of the greatest summer year ever, 1976, the hits and bits of 76. And on Sunday, the longest day, Midsummer Day, and we got some fabulous prizes to be won.

12 minutes to 6. So over the weekend, when you hear us play two songs from 1976 back to back, give us a call and be a winner. I know there's some wonderful prizes in there, like a fantastic trip to Clay Hair Salon in Oxshott, wonderful meal at the Old Plough in Cobham, Franco's in London, a bit of wonderful Wimbledon memorabilia, a chance for you to have your whole barbecue drinks sorted by Mixmasters. Loads more prizes as well. It's going to be absolutely incredible. Can't wait for it. From 7 till 6 on Saturday and Sunday, 7 till 6, it's 76. Lots of memories and lots of headlines from that wonderful hot, hot, hot summer of 76. And, of course, we're going to be after your memories of that year if you were there. If you were there, you know how wonderful it was. If you weren't there, I'm sure you've heard the stories. It's this weekend.

0: yes?
1: Right, so first up, there's queues on the A3 in New Malden from Bushy Road to Hook Rise North. This is due to a lane closure for barrier repairs, which also means you cannot join the A3 via Hook Rise South as the slip road is closed there. For all those works, it's until the 31st of July. Chertsey Road in Twickenham is heavy as usual from Twickenham Bridge to Hospital Bridge Road roundabout. In Hounslow, the A4 Great West Road is partially blocked and queuing westbound due to a building fire between Jersey Road and Sutton Lane. Traffic is now able to pass the incident, but some restrictions are still in place, so it's quicker, but not too quick. The parkway in Hayes is slow as usual at Junction 3 for the M4. It's slow to join the A3 using the Paint Hill roundabout in Cobham from both Portsmouth Road and Byfleet Road. On the motorways, on the M25 anti-clockwise, it's heavy as usual before Junction 12 for the M3 with a travel time of 20 minutes. Also on the M25, but clockwise, it's stop-start before Junction 15 for the M4 with a travel time of 15 minutes. And finally, on the M4's elevated section, it's delayed eastbound from Junction 3 for Hayes to Junction 2 for Brentford. Anything I've missed, call me at Jackie on 0208 288 1078.
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0: At 6, what do students at Richmond Park Academy think about the social media ban for under-16s? And the latest on an ongoing fire incident in Hounslow.
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0: Let's get straight to those roads.

Squeeze one in before six. Monday, marvellous, never manic. Michael Bounce, got all your news coming up. Lots of breaking again today. So much news around. And an updated weather coming your way as well.

0: Another one of our big prizes this weekend, a chance for you to go and play a round of four-ball golf at the wonderful Leatherhead Club with three mates, drinks at Halfway House on the course. Keep listening all weekend. We'll tip you off at some of the prizes you could win as we have a big 50th anniversary of the greatest year ever, 1976. The hits and bits of 76 this weekend.
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0: And do you know what's amazing? The weather this weekend looks like it's going to be staggeringly hot. See what we can do? Dry evening, mix of cloud, but some nice late sunshine. 13 degrees, Tuesday, dry, sunny, bit of cloud first thing, but then warm and sunny in the afternoon, 26 degrees.
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0: A high school teacher has been found guilty of the sexual abuse and murder of a baby he'd adopted in Blackpool. A court heard 37-year-old Jamie Varley gave a performance of a grieving parent during what had been Preston Davies' final time in hospital. The man's partner, John McGowan Fazakerly, has been convicted of allowing the 13-month-old's death. Wendy Logans from the Crown Prosecution Service.
1: I welcome today's verdicts and can honestly say this has been one of the most shocking and horrific cases I have dealt with in my career. It is difficult to comprehend how the very people who should have protected him could inflict such sickening physical and sexual abuse on an innocent child.
0: The Solicitor General's asked the Court of Appeal to decide if the sentence handed to Henry Novak's killer was too low. Ellie Reeves says she's horrified by the case. Vikram Digwa was jailed for at least 21 years after he stabbed the student to death in Southampton last December and falsely claimed to have been racially abused. A decision to ban Palestine Action as a terrorist group has been upheld as lawful. In February, the High Court ruled the government's prescription last year was disproportionate and should be overturned. Palestine Action says it plans to take the case to the Supreme Court. It's been confirmed a social media ban for under-16s will take effect from next year. Snapchat, TikTok and Instagram are among the apps included, but messaging services like WhatsApp aren't. Children won't face a punishment if they manage to get around the ban, with responsibility falling to platforms to enforce it. Not all charities welcome blanket restrictions. These year 8s, 9s and 10s at Richmond Park Academy told us what they think.
2: Overall, I think it's a bad thing. You might feel more isolated in a way.
3: I'm going to miss connecting with people.
4: I love being able to see what people are up to and people that I wouldn't necessarily talk to.
5: I think a social media free life would be a better way to grow up.
6: On TikTok, I spend like 40 minutes. I just use it on the bus ride home.
0: 8 fire engines and around 60 firefighters are currently tackling a blaze at a restaurant on Great West Road in Hounslow. Around half of the restaurant is alight. Two of the brigade's 32-metre turntable ladders have been deployed to help fight the fire from above. Control officers were alerted at 3:23 p.m. and mobilised crews from Heston, Southall, Heathrow and surrounding fire stations to the scene. Sutton's Jack Draper is continuing to recover from a knee injury with Wimbledon looming. The British number three was diagnosed with an aggravated knee tendon injury in April after withdrawing in Barcelona and subsequently missing the French Open. He's eyeing a return to action at the Eastbourne Open, which starts on June 22nd. And Emma Raducanu has withdrawn from the Nottingham Open tennis event following her run to the final at the Queen's Club. And that's the latest. I'm Mike O'Ban.
7: It's The Drive on the sound of Southwest London with the Grey Horse in Kingston. Mouth-watering, fire-cooked food inspired by

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1: Oh, 6:22, straight to the roast, yes.
2: Right, so first up, there's queues on the A3 in New Malden from Bushy Road to Hook Rise North. This is due to a lane closure for barrier repairs until July 31st, which also means you cannot join the A3 via Hook Rise South as the slip road there is closed. Chertsey Road in Twickenham is heavy as usual from Twickenham Bridge to Hospital Bridge Road roundabout for the travel time of 15 minutes. In Hounslow, the A4 Great West Road is partially blocked and queuing westbound due to a building fire between Jersey Road and Sutton Lane. Traffic is not able to pass that incident, but some restrictions are still in place. The parkway in Hayes is slow as usual at Junction 3 for the M4. It's slow to join the A3 using the Paines Hill roundabout in Cobham from both Portsmouth Road and Byfleet Road. And on the motorways, on the M25 anti-clockwise, it's heavy as usual before Junction 12 for the M3. Also on the M25, but clockwise, it's stop-start before Junction 15 for the M4 with a travel time of 15.

0: minutes. And finally, on the M4's elevated section, it's delayed eastbound from Junction 3 for Hayes to Junction 2 for Brentford. Anything I've missed, call me at Jackie on 0208 288 1078.
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0: In the Time Warp tomorrow with Eddie in the Castle, the Ballad of Johnny and June, the high-energy, life-affirming celebration of love, rebellion, and two people bound by music. It's coming to Richmond Theatre, 7th to 11th of July. Want to go? You can go to the opening nights. Drinks as well on the opening night, Tuesday, the 7th of July. And you could be a winner with wonderful songs inspired by the musicians along the line as well there. Walk the Line, Ring of Fire, Boy Named Sue, bit of Johnny Cash. It's the story of Johnny and June. So book the tickets, atgtickets.com. Be a winner tomorrow with Eddie.
1: The sentence handed to Henry Novak's murderer has been referred to the Court of Appeal. Judges will assess whether the minimum 21-year term given to Vikram Digwal, who has falsely accused his dying victim of racist abuse, is too lenient. Eight fire engines and around 60 firefighters have been called to a fire at a restaurant on Great West Road in Hounslow. Sir Keir Starmer says banning under 16s from major social media apps is not something he's done lightly. The ban's due to begin next spring. The head of the Unite Union is not supporting a rival third runway plan at Heathrow, which would avoid moving a part of the M25, claiming it's complicated things. Sharon Graham's written to the Transport Secretary to oppose a scheme by hotel businessman Surinder Arora. And head coach Brendan McCullum has refused to discuss Ben Stokes' future as England captain. Stokes and fast bowler Gus Atkinson have been dropped from the second test of New Zealand after breaching the team's curfew. And that's the latest. I'm Mike O'Ban.
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getting reports in from Anthony. Thanks for the call, Anthony, that we're getting reports there's a rather major fire at Chessington Cricket Club. There are lots and lots of firefighters there, police on the scene as well. The road, Chessington Road, must be mobile, I would have thought.

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1: The Ginger Cat House Rescue Summer Bazaar is on Saturday. 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

0: So who do you reckon that is then?
1: Yeah, it was home to us.
0: Pretty fab, eh?
1: Yeah, it was home to us.
0: Brand new from the number one album. Again, a cracker from Macca with Ringo Starr. Home to us.
2: Jackie Drive and the Grey Horse in Kingston. One of the

sadly in fire. It sounds pretty major. There's a lot of people ringing in now saying lots of fire engines and police are on the scene. So if you're going along that road, Chessington Road, up to the M25 or coming back down to Chessington, I would think it's going to be a little bit mobbed. Travel coming up.

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1: Wow, it's all going off at the moment, Jess. What's going on?
2: Okay, so first up in Chessington, we've been made aware there is a building fire at the cricket club on Leatherhead Road. Firefighters are at the scene but expect delays in the immediate area. Between New Malden and Tolworth on the A3, there's a lane closure in place for barrier repairs until the 31st of July. You also cannot join the A3 via Hook Rise South as the slip road is closed for those repairs. Chertsey Road in Twickenham is heavy as usual from Twickenham Bridge to Hospital Bridge Road roundabout. In Hounslow, the A4 Great West Road is partially blocked and queuing westbound due to a building fire between Jersey Road and Sutton Lane. Traffic is now able to pass the incident, but some restrictions are still in place. The parkway in Hayes is slow as usual at Junction 3 for the M4. And it's slow to join the A3 using the Painshill roundabout in Cobham from both Portsmouth Road and Byfleet Road. On the motorways, on the M25 anti-clockwise, it's heavy as usual at Junction 12 for the M3. Also on the M25, but clockwise, it's delayed as usual at Junction 15 for the M4 with a travel time of 15 minutes. And finally, on the M4's elevated section, it's busy but moving eastbound from Junction 3 for Hayes to Junction 2 for Brentford. Anything I've missed, call me at Jackie on 0208 288 1078.
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1: Busy, busy. Thanks a lot, Jess. News headlines on the way, and I think Michael Band's going to give me some breaking news. He has. What the students at Richmond Park Academy think about social media being banned for under 16s, and we're going to be on the case, that fire incident in Chessington.
3: Keisha has finally made a dish her kids approve of.
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I don't know if it's affecting the road or because it's kind of off the road.

0: Southwest London weather with the Ashley Centre Epsom. Great names like Marks and Spencer, Oliver Bonus and Boots. Where shopping feels good.
1: Blimey, that went quick. Three happy hours, a couple of big fires, loads going on. Michael Band's going to carry on looking after all your news. Yu Yun's going to look after all your travel. It's going to get a little bit busy this evening with a fire at Chessington Cricket Club as well, and the one at Isleworth. And DJ Clo's ready to go. Tomorrow at 4, we're back for more for Terrific Tuesday. A mix of cloud with late sunshine. Very pleasant. Dry 13 overnight. Tuesday, dry and sunny. Bit of cloud around. Then in the afternoon, warming up nicely. 26 degrees and sunny.
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2: The Court of Appeals ruled the government acted lawfully when it banned the protest group Palestine Action as a terrorist organization. More than 100 arrests have been made in central London following today's decision, with multiple demonstrators seen being carried away by police.
3: We need to get back to a free, independent country where people are treated properly and respectfully.
4: Palestine Action is not a terrorist organization.
5: If a few people doing a peaceful protest can undermine the security of the nation. You know, it doesn't say much for the security of the nation.
2: A high school teacher has been found guilty of sexual abuse and murder of a baby he'd adopted in Blackpool. A court heard 37-year-old Jamie Varley gave a performance of a grieving parent during what had been Preston Davies' final time in hospital. The man's partner, John McGowan Fazakali, has been convicted of allowing the 13-month-old's death. Wendy Logans from the Crown Prosecution Service.
6: I welcome today's verdicts and can honestly say this has been one of the most shocking and horrific cases I have dealt with in my career. It is difficult to comprehend how the very people who should have protected him could inflict such sickening physical and sexual abuse on an innocent child.
2: And lots of fires, unfortunately, this afternoon, as firefighters are currently tackling a blaze at the clubhouse of the Chessington Cricket and Sports Club. Unconfirmed reports say the clubhouse has been completely destroyed. The fire service were alerted at about 6:20 p.m. And, of course, we'll keep you posted right here at Radio Jackie. Meanwhile, we did tell you earlier that 8 fire engines and around 60 firefighters are currently tackling a blaze at a restaurant on Great West Road in Hounslow. Around half of the restaurant is alight. 2 of the brigade's 32-metre turntable ladders have been deployed to help fight the fire from above. Control officers were alerted at 3:23 p.m. and mobilised crews from Heston, Southwold, Heathrow and surrounding fire stations to the scene. The head of the Unite Unions not supporting a rival third runway plan at Heathrow, which would avoid moving parts of the M25, claiming it'd complicate things. Sharon Graham's written to the Transport Secretary to oppose a scheme by hotel businessman Surinder Arora. She believes it'd cut corners and would risk weakening workers' rights. Arora claims Unite's not in possession of the full details. And head coach Brendan McCullum has refused to discuss Ben Stokes' future as England captain, saying for now he's only concerned about supporting the 35-year-old. Stokes and fast bowler Gus Atkinson have been dropped from the second test with New Zealand after breaching the team's curfew. And in the final 5 minutes of the game, World Cup game, Spain surprisingly were being held goalless by Cape Verde. We'll have all the details in our next bulletin. And that's the latest. I'm Mike O'Ban.
0: Wimbledon, Surbiton and Banstead. This is The Sound.

Coming up to you 10 minutes past 7 o'clock. Thanks to Mick Brown for Jackie Drive. Chloe Norman keeping you company here now on Radio Jackie. Until 10 o'clock tonight, Monday evening, I hope you're enjoying that sunshine.

15 minutes past 7 o'clock. Chloe Norman here with you on Radio Jackie. We've got a bit of a problem in Chessington. Yu Yan is going to bring us the travel updates coming up after this one. It was so-

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1: Coming up to 20 minutes past 7 o'clock. Yuyan is here with the latest for us on the roads. What is going on?
2: Starting off in Chessington, Leatherhead Road is closed in both directions due to a building fire at the Cricket Club between Barwell Lane and Arms House Lane. Between New Malden and Tolworth, there's a lane closure on the A3 for barrier repairs until the 31st of July. You also cannot join the A3 via Hook Bry South as a slip road is closed for repairs. Elsewhere in Hounslow, the A4 Great West Road is partially blocked and queuing westbound due to a building fire between Jersey Road and Sutton Lane. Traffic is now able to pass the incident, but some restrictions are still in place. Elsewhere in Kew, there are temporary traffic lights due to water main work on Kew Road in both directions at Kew Gardens Road, so do expect delays there. Nothing to report on the motorways and the tube, but on the trains, Berrylands station is closed due to engineering works. Buses will run between Berrylands and both New Malden and Surbiton. Anything I've missed, call me at Jackie on 0208 288 1078.
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0: is ready with the Jackie News headlines update for us. Checking out the weather first. So it's going to be cloudy overnight, a little bit breezy as well, getting down to 13 degrees. Tomorrow, a generally dry day with cloud thickening, but we are expecting some sunny spells developing in the afternoon. Pretty warm tomorrow as well, highs of 26 degrees. How exciting. Let's get the Jackie News headlines with Mike O'Bann just before 7:30.
1: The sentence handed to Henry Novak's murderer has been referred to the Court of Appeal. Judges will assess whether the minimum 21-year term given to Vikram Digwal, who was falsely accused his dying victim of racist abuse, is too lenient. 8 fire engines and around 60 firefighters have been called to a fire at a restaurant on Great West Road in Hounslow. Sir Keir Starmer says banning under 16s from major social media apps is not something he's done lightly. The ban's due to begin next spring. The head of the Unite Union is not supporting a rival third runway plan at Heathrow, which would avoid moving a part of the M25, claiming it's complicated things. Sharon Graham's written to the Transport Secretary to oppose a scheme by hotel businessman Surinder Arora. And head coach Brendan McCullum has refused to discuss Ben Stokes' future as England captain. Stokes and fast bowler Gus Atkinson have been dropped from the second test with New Zealand after breaching the team's curfew. And that's the latest. I'm Mike O'Bann.
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0: Southwest London Info on Jackie. Reptile rescue with Lucas Rudge at the Cheam and Cuddington Horticultural Society meeting. Hear about his work saving unwanted and abandoned animals in an educational and hands-on evening. This is happening at St. Christopher's Church Hall, Dallas Road in Cheam on Wednesday evening. The talk starts at 8 p.m. And Ashford and St. Peter's Hospital Fun Run. It's fun, inclusive, non-competitive run or walk, raising funds for the hospital charity. This is happening Kempton Park Racecourse on Saturday, June the 27th. Registration and details can be found online. Head over to ashfordstpeters.nhs.uk/asphcharity. That's ashfordstpeters.nhs.uk/asphcharity.
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0: closed for repairs. Elsewhere in Hounslow, the A4 Great West Road is partially blocked and queuing westbound due to a building fire between Chersey Road and Sutton Lane. In Kew, there are temporary traffic lights due to water main work on Kew Road in both directions at Kew Gardens Road, so do expect delays there. Onto the motorways, it's heavy on the M4 onto the elevated section eastbound from Junction 3 Hayes to Junction 2 Brentford. Travel time is around 10 minutes. Nothing to report on the tube, but on the trains, Bury Lynn station is closed due to engineering works. Anything I've missed, call me at Jackie on 0208 288 1078.
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2: Coming up in the news at 8 o'clock with Mike O'Ban. Was the sentence handed to Henry Novak's killer too low? And what do students at Richmond Park Academy think about a social media ban for under 16s? Those stories are more in around 10 minutes' time.
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1: 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Sounds incredible, doesn't it? Congratulations to Dave from Walton, who was today's winner. If you want to win these tickets, tune into the Time Warp at 1:30 with Eddie Castle.

0: keeping you company here on Radio Jackie. Want to say evening to Sally in Tolworth. Happy birthday to her. Gorgeous day with the family. Now got her feet up listening to Jackie. Happy birthday to you. What more could you want on a Monday evening? Mike's ready with the news. Let's check out the weather first.
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0: Well, it should be dry overnight. Any shower outbreaks that we have are going to clear. It's going to be a little bit gusty, though, getting down to 13 degrees overnight. Tomorrow, generally dry with a little bit of cloud building in the morning, but that's going to be broken up with some sunny spells in the afternoon. Thicker cloud with some patchy rain, potentially. Fingers crossed that stays away. Extending into the evening with some bright sunshine then too. A little bit breezier tomorrow than it was today. Highs of 26 degrees tomorrow. Right now in Tooting, it's 18.
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2: The Solicitor General's asked the Court of Appeal to decide if the sentence handed to Henry Novak's killer was too low. Ellie Reeves says she's horrified by the case. Vikram Digwa was jailed for at least 21 years after he stabbed the student to death in Southampton last December and falsely claimed to have been racially abused. The parents of a Northumbria police officer who died on duty have described her as their greatest pride and joy. 19-year-old PC Jess Turnbull was hit by a car last Monday while responding to an unrelated crash in Cramlington. Her parents say she was full of energy, determination and kindness and describe policing as her calling. It's been confirmed a social media ban for under-16s will take effect from next year. Snapchat, TikTok and Instagram are among the apps included, but messaging services like WhatsApp aren't. Children won't face punishment if they manage to get around the ban, with responsibility falling to platforms to enforce it. Not all charities welcome blanket restrictions. These year 8s, 9s and 10s at Richmond Park Academy told us what they think.
3: Overall, I think it's a bad thing. You might feel more isolated in a way.
4: I'm going to miss connecting with people.
5: I love being able to see what people are up to and people that I wouldn't necessarily talk to.
6: I think a social media free life would be a better way to grow up.
7: On TikTok, I spend like 40 minutes. I just use it on the bus ride home.
2: Firefighters are still at the scene of a fire which broke out at a restaurant on Great West Road in Hounslow. Control officers were alerted and mobilised crews from Heston, Southall, Heathrow and surrounding fire stations to the scene. And firefighters also remain at the scene of a blaze which broke out at the clubhouse of the Chessington Cricket and Sports Club in Leatherhead Road. Well, at the World Cup, Spain have been held to a shock goalless draw by Cape Verde in their opening match of the tournament. The European champions entered the tournament as one of the favourites to lift the trophy, but were frustrated by a side 65 places below them in the rankings. And Iran have become the first team in World Cup history to compete in a country with which they are at war. Brentford Football Club say it wants to stage up to 6 concerts each year as clubs look to diversify their income streams. The Bees, who finished 9th in the Premier League this season, have begun notifying local residents of plans to host gigs during June and July next year. Brentford moved into their new 17,250 capacity G-Tech Community Stadium in 2020 after leaving their iconic Griffin Park. And England cricket coach Brendan McCullum has admitted the behaviour of his captain Ben Stokes and bowler Gus Atkinson left him feeling bewildered, angry and gutted. The pair will miss the country's second test against New Zealand starting on Wednesday after breaking the team's curfew and being involved in an incident. McCullum says he's now more concerned about rallying around the two players that have been dropped.
8: I guess my overall emotion probably turned to a little bit of worry and concern for Ben in particular. And then since then, it's been about how do we support these guys whilst not overlooking the fact that they've not lived up to the standards which we've set for ourselves.
2: And that's the latest. I'm Mike O'Ban.
1: Twickenham, Weybridge.

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1: Exactly 20 minutes past 8 o'clock. There has been some issues in Chessington. Now, Yuyon's here to give us an update on that.
2: Starting off in Chessington, Leatherhead Road is closed in both directions due to a building fire at the Cricket Club between Barwell Lane and Almshouse Lane. The south side has now reopened, but northbound remains closed. Between New Malden and Tulworth, there's a lane closure on the A3 for barrier repairs until the 31st of July. The entry slip at Hook Rise South is also closed for repairs. Elsewhere in Kew, there are temporary traffic lights due to water main work on Kew Road in both directions at Kew Gardens Road, so do expect delays there. Onto the motorways, it's heavy on the M4 onto the elevated section eastbound from Junction 3 Hayes to Junction 2 Brentford. Travel time is around 10 minutes. Nothing to report on the tube, but on the trains, Bury Lynn Station is closed due to engineering works. Anything I've missed, call me at Jackie on 0208 288 1078.
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Let me know what you're up to this Monday evening. It's looking a bit grey out there. Hopefully

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1: 13 minutes away from 9 o'clock, Yuyan's got the latest for us on the roads. What's going on?
2: In Chessington, Leatherhead Road is closed in both directions due to a building fire at the cricket club between Barwell Lane and Almshouse Lane. The south side has now reopened, but northbound remains closed. Between New Malden and Tulworth, there's a lane closure on the A3 for barrier repairs until the 31st of July. The entry slip at Hook Rise South is also closed for repairs. Elsewhere in Wandsworth, a bus lane is closed due to bridge maintenance work on Wandsworth Bridge, northbound from Swandon Way to Carnwath Road. Nothing to report on the motorways and tube, but on the trains, Bury Lynn Station is closed due to engineering works. Anything I've missed, call me at Jackie on 0208 288 1078.
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1: Coming up with the news at 9, we'll have the latest on a social media ban for under 16 and how is Brentford Football Club looking to diversify its revenue streams.

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0: Southwest London weather with the Ashley Centre Epsom. Great names like Waitrose, Rituals and Next. Where shopping feels good.
1: Well, it's going to be cloudy overnight. No rain expected, though, so that is some good news. Getting down to 13 degrees tomorrow. Generally dry with a few scattered showers here and there, but some sunny spells developing in the afternoon. Highs at 26 degrees tomorrow. Right now in Hounslow, it's a very warm 20.
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2: The Solicitor General's asked the Court of Appeal to decide if the sentence handed to Henry Novak's killer was too low. Ellie Reeves says she's horrified by the case. Vikram Digwa was jailed for at least 21 years after he stabbed the student to death in Southampton last December and falsely claimed to have been racially abused. It's been confirmed a social media ban for under-16s will take effect from next year. Snapchat, TikTok and Instagram are among the apps included, but messaging services like WhatsApp aren't included. Children won't face punishment if they manage to get around the ban, with responsibility falling to the platform to enforce it. Not all charities welcome blanket restrictions. These year 8s, 9s and 10s at Richmond Park Academy told us what they think.
3: Overall, I think it's a bad thing. You might feel more isolated in a way.
4: I'm going to miss connecting with people.
5: I love being able to see what people are up to and people that I wouldn't necessarily talk to.
6: I think a social media free life would be a better way to grow up.
7: On TikTok, I spend like 40 minutes. I just use it on the bus ride home.
2: Firefighters are still at the scene of a fire which broke out at a restaurant on Great West Road in Hounslow. Control officers were alerted and mobilised crews from Heston, Southall, Heathrow and surrounding fire stations to the scene. And firefighters also remain at the scene of a blaze which broke out at the clubhouse of the Chessington Cricket and Sports Club in Leatherhead Road. Well, at the World Cup, Spain have been held to a shock goalless draw by Cape Verde in their opening match of the tournament. The European champions entered the tournament as one of the favourites to lift the trophy, but were frustrated by a side 65 places below them in the rankings. And Iran have become the first team in World Cup history to compete in a country with which they are at war. Brentford Football Club say it wants to stage up to 6 concerts each year as clubs look to diversify their income streams. The Bees, who finished 9th in the Premier League this season, have begun notifying local residents of plans to host gigs during June and July next year. Brentford moved into their new 17,250 capacity GTEC Community Stadium in 2020 after leaving their iconic Griffin Park. And England cricket coach Brendan McCullum has admitted the behaviour of his captain Ben Stokes and bowler Gus Atkinson left him feeling bewildered, angry and gutted. The pair will miss the country's second test against New Zealand starting on Wednesday after breaking the team's curfew and being involved in an incident. McCullum says he is now more concerned about rallying around the two players that have been dropped.
8: I look at the time that the last 4 years I've worked intimately with Ben. And I've seen Ben be an unbelievable captain. I've seen him at his absolute best as a captain. His concern at the moment is making sure that Ben is fine.
2: And that's the latest. I'm Mike O'Ban.
0: Croydon, Leatherhead and Ashford. This is the sound of Southwest London.

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Jackie, Chloe Norman keeping you company here until 10 o'clock tonight. So we are in the third and final hour of the show. We've got loads of great music coming your way, though. Michael Bowen's got news updates for you. I'm bringing the tunes. 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

17 minutes past 9 o'clock, Monday evening, 15th of June. Can you believe we're halfway through June already? Halfway through the year. And when's the longest day of the year? I think it's the 21st of June, isn't it? And then the nights start drawing in. But we don't want to think about that. I'm enjoying the

0: Once upon a time, there was a magical island, a place that enchanted people of all ages, a place of tranquil beaches, ancient woodlands, dramatic cliffs, and extraordinary adventures. 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

Just a quick update for you. That road closure in Chessington due to the fire earlier. The road has now reopened, so traffic should be easing. It was rather chock-a-block around there earlier, but hopefully, fingers crossed, now be nice and smooth this

0: 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Richard Reynolds Catholic School is where it's happening on Clifton Road in Twickenham, June the 28th, between 10:30 in the morning till 4 p.m. And ZFest, family-friendly fun day in support of a 10-year-old with blood cancer. There's going to be inflatables, football challenges, stalls, food, live music and performers for you to enjoy. Daintree Primary School, Daintree Road in Yule is where it's taking place, June the 28th, from 12 noon till 4.
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Michael Bann bringing us a news update here on Radio Jackie at 10 o'clock. Has the ban on protest group Palestine Action been upheld? And why is a workers' union not supporting a rival third runway plan at Heathrow?

0: Airport. Those stories are more in around 15 minutes' time.
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E-Rex, you never heard it before. There you go. Hope you're enjoying the music here, Alan. Mike O'Brien's going to bring us a news update very shortly. Chloe Norman keep you company until 10 o'clock, and then Chris Brown's taking the hot seat.

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1: It's going to be cloudy overnight, getting down to 13 degrees. No rain expected, though. Tomorrow, generally dry, with a few showers here and there, broken up with some sunny spells in the afternoon. Highs of 26 degrees tomorrow. Right now in Teddington, it's still a warm 18.
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2: The Court of Appeals ruled the government acted lawfully when it banned the protest group Palestine Action as a terrorist organization.

0: mobilisation. More than 100 arrests were made in central London following the decision, with multiple demonstrators seen being carried away by police.
1: We need to get back to a free, independent country where people are treated properly and respectfully.
2: Palestine Action is not a terrorist organisation.
3: If a few people doing a peaceful protest can undermine the security of the nation, you know, it doesn't say much for the security of the nation.
0: The group's co-founder says she intends to take the case to the Supreme Court. A high school teacher has been found guilty of the sexual abuse and murder of a baby he'd adopted in Blackpool. A court heard 37-year-old Jamie Varley gave a performance of a grieving parent during what had been Preston Davies' final time in hospital. The man's partner, John McCann Fazakerley, has been convicted of allowing the 13-month-old's death. The parents of a Northumbria police officer who died on duty have described her as their greatest pride and joy. 19-year-old PC Jess Turnbull was hit by a car last Monday while responding to an unrelated crash in Cramlington. Her parents say she was full of energy, determination and kindness and described policing as her calling. The head of the United Union's not supporting a rival third runway plan at Heathrow, which would avoid moving part of the M25, claiming it would complicate things. Sharon Graham's written to the Transport Secretary to oppose a scheme by hotel businessman Surinder Arora. She believes it would cut corners and would risk weakening workers' rights. Arora claims Unite's not in possession of the full details. England winger Bukayo Saka says he's ready to go at the World Cup despite concerns over an Achilles injury. Saka's confident he's fit enough, though.
4: Between Mikel and Arsenal medical team and Thomas and the England medical team since March, they've managed me amazingly and helped me get back on the pitch and do what I can for the team. And I'm feeling better than I felt in the last few months and I'm ready to go.
0: And Tunisia head coach Sabri Lamouchi has been sacked after they were beaten 5-1 by Sweden in their opening match at the tournament. Mondher Kubayer will take over on an interim basis with matches against Japan and the Netherlands to come. Real Madrid have completed the signing of Chelsea defender Marco Correa. The 27-year-old makes the move in a deal that could rise to almost £52 million. And yellow heat health alerts have been issued for London, the South East and parts of Eastern England as temperatures rise this week. Forecasters say highs could reach 30 Celsius by Friday, with heatwave conditions possible in some areas. And that's the latest in news. I'm Mike O'Ban.
5: Sutton, Mitcham and Sunbury. 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

107.8. Stacey Lattisaw, come on and jump to the beat. Come on and dance with me. Evening, how you doing? How's your Monday been? Hope it's gone well. Thank you to Chloe for the last few hours. She'll be back to wake you up tomorrow morning from 7.

Sound of Southwest London, 107.8 Radio. Jackie, I think I'm right in saying, and please, please correct me if I'm wrong, I think I'm right in saying they are still the only band ever to be named after an archduke which started a First World War. Am I wrong in that? Someone must know. Coming up on 10:15, Monday evening. Nice to have you company this evening. Chris with you till Tuesday, playing a great, great piece of music.

0: 107.8, Sound of South West London. So you remember from the early 90s, the guy Hathaway, who had that big, big, big, big hit from What Is Love. That was the follow-up single to that called Life on 107.8 Radio, Jackie.
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Sound of South West London playing the real thing. And you to me are everything. Say the sweetest things, guys. Oh, if that is the sort of music that triggers all sorts of happy memories for you, then you've got a great weekend lined up. Whatever you're doing across the weekend, keep it locked to Jackie as much as possible, because we are going to be celebrating the fact that that song and songs like it are 50 years old. All weekend long, we're going to be reliving the long, hot summer of 1976, remembering the hits and all the news headlines, what was happening. It's just going to be a great weekend. Sunshine's going to be on our side too. If you've got memories of 1976 you'd like to share with us, then you can always email studio@radiojackie.com. 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It's going to be a great weekend.

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South-southwest London coming up towards 10:30 on a Monday evening. It's Chris with you till Tuesday. It's nice to have you around this evening. CeeLo Green with his bright lights and Big City on 107.8 Radio Jackie. Let's get your toes tapping with a great memory from Modern Romance.

That's a great piece of music. Freya Ridings and Wild Horse from her album Mother of Pearl, which we've been listening to this week, which is just outstanding. Please try and listen to it if you can. It's really so good. I want to say good evening to Dave, who you'll find in Walton on the Hill. He was listening to Eddie this afternoon with the Time Warp and spotted the hits and headlines from 1996, which means Dave and probably Mrs. Dave are heading up to the Richmond Theatre in a couple of weeks' time. Going to be seeing the Ballad of Johnny and June, the life-affirming celebration of love, rebellion, and two people bound by music. It's coming to Richmond Theatre between the 7th and the 11th of July. You can get tickets right now by going to atgtickets.com, or you can win them all this week on the Time Walk with young Eddie Castle when he's back. Next chance for you to win tomorrow at 1:30 on Jackie.

0: 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Just great. I hope you were banging your head or something else to that. 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
0: The Banstead Horticultural Society, down my neck of the woods, have told us about their early summer flower show. They've got flowers on display, plus refreshments and a raffle at the Community Hall in Park Road in Banstead. This happens on Saturday afternoon this week, from 2 in the afternoon until 5. They would love to see you down there. And every Tuesday evening until July the 7th, so tomorrow and the next few weeks, you can go to the Bishop Duppas Bowls Club for free bowls coaching. You'll find them in Bishop Duppas Park in Walton Bridge Road in Shepparton. As I say, it's every Tuesday evening till July the 7th. And you can get there from 5 o'clock. They'll be there till 7.
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0: 107.8, Sound of Southwest London. Harry Styles, who, like me, is doing all this late-night talking. One of the many things that tie me and Harry together. Often mistaken. In the news at 11, we'll hear the latest on the social media ban for the under-16s, and we'll find out how Brentford Football Club is looking to diversify its revenue streams. Michael Bann has all the details in a little under 15 minutes.
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by without going on a local Facebook group and finding out that there's a helicopter flying over the area? I mean, honestly, have the government even thought this through? I was actually on Facebook the other day, over the weekend, and I noticed on one of the local groups, because there's a few local groups out there, someone asked the question, does anyone know what's going on at the Fairfield Halls roundabouts? Who knows? I mean, whatever. Someone, in their infinite wisdom, opened up Facebook, logged in, put in their password, went in there, had a look at that, and just put, no. Oh, it does make me smile. Local Facebook groups are just some of the best reading ever. Bless them going to all that effort just to tell us that they really didn't know.

0: from the musical Hair, Aquarius, and Let the Sunshine In on 107.8 Radio. Jackie, that's the Fifth Dimension. The only thing, I've never seen Hair, the musical. Don't know if you have, but I do remember at school, everyone going, "Have anyone seen Hair?" You never guess what? My mate went to see it. They've got no clothes on.
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0: They've got no clothes on. Damp conditions will slowly fade away into a dry and largely clear night across southwest London. Gentle breeze will persist, helping to carry away any lingering moisture from today's showers. High pollen counts will drop after dark, thankfully, and a minimum temperature of 13 Celsius. A brilliant sunny day to get going tomorrow. Top temperature for Tuesday could reach 26 degrees. Right now in Hackbridge, it's still 17 degrees.
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2: The Solicitor General's asked the Court of Appeal to decide if the sentence handed to Henry Novak's killer was too low. Ellie Reeves says she's horrified by the case. Vikram Digwa was jailed for at least 21 years after he stabbed the student to death in Southampton last December and falsely claimed to have been racially abused. It's been confirmed a social media ban for under-16s will take effect from next year. Snapchat, TikTok and Instagram are among the apps included, but messaging services like WhatsApp aren't included. Children won't face punishment if they manage to get around the ban, with responsibility falling to the platform to enforce it. Not all charities welcome blanket restrictions. These year 8s, 9s and 10s at Richmond Park Academy told us what they think.
3: Overall, I think it's a bad thing. You might feel more isolated in a way.
4: I'm going to miss connecting with people.
5: I love being able to see what people are up to and people that I wouldn't necessarily talk to.
6: I think a social media free life would be a better way to grow up.
7: On TikTok, I spend like 40 minutes. I just use it on the bus ride home.
2: Firefighters are still at the scene of a fire which broke out at a restaurant on Great West Road in Hounslow. Control officers were alerted and mobilised crews from Heston, Southall, Heathrow and surrounding fire stations to the scene. And firefighters also remain at the scene of a blaze which broke out at the clubhouse of the Chessington Cricket and Sports Club in Leatherhead Road. Well, at the World Cup, Spain have been held to a shock goalless draw by Cape Verde in their opening match of the tournament. The European champions entered the tournament as one of the favourites to lift the trophy, but were frustrated by a side 65 places below them in the rankings. And Iran have become the first team in World Cup history to compete in a country with which they are at war. Brentford Football Club say it wants to stage up to 6 concerts each year as clubs look to diversify their income streams. The Bees, who finished 9th in the Premier League this season, have begun notifying local residents of plans to host gigs during June and July next year. Brentford moved into their new 17,250 capacity GTEC Community Stadium in 2020 after leaving their iconic Griffin Park. And England cricket coach Brendan McCullum has admitted the behaviour of his captain Ben Stokes and bowler Gus Atkinson left him feeling bewildered, angry and gutted. The pair will miss the country's second test against New Zealand starting on Wednesday after breaking the team's curfew and being involved in an incident. McCullum says he is now more concerned about rallying around the two players that have been dropped.
8: I look at the time that the last 4 years I've worked intimately with Ben. And I've seen Ben be an unbelievable captain. I've seen him at his absolute best as a captain. His concern at the moment is making sure that Ben is fine.
2: And that's the latest. I'm Mike O'Ban.
1: Wandsworth, Feltham and Walton. This is the sound of Southwest London.

real Northern Soul classic from Curtis Mayfield. Move on up. There is an extended version of this song that I'm not allowed to play because it goes on for about 3.5 hours. And the way those Northern Soul clubbers used to dance, well, honestly, none of us have got the stamina for that sort of thing anymore. I want to say good evening to Sam and to Sharon, who've been dropping me a ton of messages this evening. Thank you, ladies. I want to say good evening as well to Peter, who I just spoke to on the phone. We were talking about Hair, the musical. He bunked off school to go and see it at the theatre when he was young. His mum was not best pleased. I won't tell you what she called him, but she was not best pleased. If, like Peter, you'd like to get in touch this evening, 0208 288 1078. You can message me, 0790 662 061, or it's studio at radiojackie.com.

just great. Just great. 107.8 Radio Jackie, playing the best music around. That's Richard Ascroft from last year, and Loving You. 10 past 11, Monday evening, is Chris with you. Thank you to Alan for your message from a little while ago. We were talking about 1976 as we get ready for a big weekend of Radio Jackie, celebrating the hits and headlines from the long, hot summer of 1976. All day Saturday, all day Sunday, we're looking forward to it. Alan was sharing some memories of the year. If you would like to too, studio@radiojackie.com. Tell us what you were up to 50 years ago this weekend.

Do you know, if she just told me that she liked me, I wouldn't believe her. If she said she really liked me, I'm not sure I'd believe her then. But seeing as she really, really, really, really, really, really likes me, you know, I think she might mean it. Carly Rae Jepsen on Jackie.

0: know, in the cartoons, like Tom and Jerry, things like that, there was that little trope they used to do when Tom was trying to make a decision and he had an angel on one shoulder and a devil on the other shoulder. I find myself there right now with this song. Why? Because just listen to what he's saying. I don't know whether to say something rude or just ignore it. He's saying, when you're in love with a beautiful woman, it's hard.
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such a good piece of music. Could not be sitting or standing still listening to that. Love it. The great Aretha Franklin on 107.8 Radio, Jackie, and Respect. Delta Goodrum was having a pretty good 2026. Not only was she the Australian entry for the Eurovision Song Contest with this song, Eclipse, she's just been announced as the third contestant for Strictly this year.

107.8 Radio Jackie playing Delta Goodrum and Eclipse. And Neil and Nikki will be back for breakfast from 7 o'clock tomorrow morning. If you were listening this morning, the general agenda was lottery winnings, stolen punchlines and nasal hairs. I mean, come on, how can you miss out on gold like that tomorrow morning from 7?

0: Just such a happy song. I love that. Simply Red and Do the Right Thing on 107.8 Radio. Jackie, good evening to Lucy, who somehow inferred something rude in what I talked about with the Dr. Hook song a little bit earlier. Lucy, look, that's on you. I said nothing. Anything you inferred, that's in your head. And
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0: Really wouldn't want to be in there. What a disgusting place. Wow. We are very lucky in Southwest London to have on our doorstep the factory that creates the poppies that everyone dons come the end of the year. If you ever wondered how that all happens, you can have a look around the factory. They're opening the doors to you and everyone else to see how the factory supports armed forces, veterans and their families. They're celebrating their 100th birthday this year. You can go and see the Poppy Factory in Peterson Road in Richmond on June 22nd. What's that, this coming week? That's a week today, is it? Yeah, that's a week today. From 10 in the morning until 4 in the afternoon. And the Rotary Club of New Morden have been in touch. They're holding a coffee morning in aid of the Great St. Raphael's Hospice. It's at the New Malden Methodist Church in the High Street this coming Saturday morning from 10:30 until 12 noon.
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0: just great. Fab Four with Billy Preston on the old Fender Rhodes electric piano. Oh, just love that to pieces. 107.8 Radio, Jackie playing the Beatles and Get Back. In the news at midnight, we'll find out whether the ban on protest group Palestine Action has been upheld and hear why a workers' union is not supporting a rival third runway plan at Heathrow Airport. And Mike O'Ban's along. He'll have the latest headlines in about 12 minutes' time.
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0: Just the perfect way to round off a Monday, isn't it? Oh, Diana Ross and the Supremes and Stoned Love. So I've had a word with the overnight team. Whether you're working, you're driving through the area, or you're just not feeling sleepy, we have the best music to keep you company all the way through till Neil and Nicky come along tomorrow. We've got some classic Cher and a private little number from Hall & Oates on the way to get things going.
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0: A dry and largely clear night across southwest London. A gentle breeze will persist, helping carrying away that lingering moisture from earlier today. Minimum temperature of 13 degrees Celsius. As for Tuesday, sunny spells first thing in the morning make for a beautifully bright start. Scattered clouds developing through the afternoon, but you can expect long, warm periods of unbroken sunshine at a top temperature of 26 degrees. As for the rest of the week, sunny intervals on Wednesday, hot and bright, really bright on Thursday. Right now, if you're at the Robin Hood roundabouts, it's 17 degrees.
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2: The Court of Appeals ruled the government acted lawfully when it banned the protest group Palestine Action as a terrorist organisation. More than 100 arrests were made in central London following the decision, with multiple demonstrators seen being carried away by police.
3: We need to get back to a free, independent country where people are treated properly and respectfully.
4: Palestine Action is not a terrorist organisation.
5: If a few people doing a peaceful protest can undermine the security of the nation, you know, it doesn't say much for the security of the nation.
2: The group's co-founder says she intends to take the case to the Supreme Court. A high school teacher has been found guilty of the sexual abuse and murder of a baby he'd adopted in Blackpool. A court heard 37-year-old Jamie Varley gave a performance of a grieving parent during what had been Preston Davies' final time in hospital. The man's partner, John McGunn, for Zachary, has been convicted of allowing the 13-month-old's death. The parents of a Northumbria police officer who died on duty have described her as their greatest pride and joy. 19-year-old PC Jess Turnbull was hit by a car last Monday while responding to an unrelated crash in Cramlington. Her parents say she was full of energy, determination and kindness and described policing as her calling. The head of the United Union's not supporting a rival third runway plan at Heathrow, which would avoid moving part of the M25, claiming it would complicate things. Sharon Graham's written to the Transport Secretary to oppose a scheme by hotel businessman Surinder Arora. She believes it would cut corners

0: and would risk weakening workers' rights. Aurora claims Unite's not in possession of the full details. England winger Bukayo Saka says he's ready to go at the World Cup despite concerns over an Achilles injury. Saka's confident he's fit enough, though.
1: Between Mikel and Arsenal medical team and Thomas and the England medical team since March, they've managed me amazingly and helped me get back on the pitch and do what I can for the team. And I'm feeling better than I felt in the last few months and I'm ready to go.
0: And Tunisia head coach Sabri Lamouchi has been sacked after they were beaten 5-1 by Sweden in their opening match at the tournament. Mondher Kubayer will take over on an interim basis with matches against Japan and the Netherlands to come. Real Madrid have completed the signing of Chelsea defender Marco Correa. The 27-year-old makes the move in a deal that could rise to almost £52 million. And yellow heat health alerts have been issued for London, the South East and parts of Eastern England as temperatures rise this week. Forecasters say highs could reach 30 Celsius by Friday, with heatwave conditions possible in some areas. And that's the latest in news. I'm Mike O'Ban.
2: Hounslow, Isha and Morden. 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
1: The Solicitor General's asked the Court of Appeal to decide if the sentence handed to Henry Novak's killer was too low. Ellie Reeves says she's horrified by the case. Vikram Digwa was jailed for at least 21 years after he stabbed the student to death in Southampton last December and falsely claimed to have been racially abused. It's been confirmed a social media ban for under-16s will take effect from next year. Snapchat, TikTok and Instagram are among the apps included, but messaging services like WhatsApp aren't included. Children won't face punishment if they manage to get around the ban, with responsibility falling to the platform to enforce it. Not all charities welcome blanket restrictions. These year 8s, 9s and 10s at Richmond Park Academy told us what they think.
2: Overall, I think it's a bad thing. You might feel more isolated in a way.
3: I'm going to miss connecting with people.
4: I love being able to see what people are up to and people that I wouldn't necessarily talk to.
5: I think a social media free life would be a better way to grow up.
6: On TikTok, I spend like 40 minutes. I just use it on the bus ride home.
1: Firefighters are still at the scene of a fire which broke out at a restaurant on Great West Road in Hounslow. Control officers were alerted and mobilised crews from Heston, Southall, Heathrow and surrounding fire stations to the scene. And firefighters also remain at the scene of a blaze which broke out at the clubhouse of the Chessington Cricket and Sports Club in Leatherhead Road. Well, at the World Cup, Spain have been held to a shock goalless draw by Cape Verde in their opening match of the tournament. The European champions entered the tournament as one of the favourites to lift the trophy, but were frustrated by a side 65 places below them in the rankings. And Iran have become the first team in World Cup history to compete in a country with which they are at war. Brentford Football Club say it wants to stage up to 6 concerts each year as clubs look to diversify their income streams. The Bees, who finished 9th in the Premier League this season, have begun notifying local residents of plans to host gigs during June and July next year. Brentford moved into their new 17,250 capacity GTEC Community Stadium in 2020 after leaving their